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his fingers, turn it at you, they are not equal. 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
1: What's a shank of ham? 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
0: And usually does. Claire Byrne has entered the studio, and Claire Byrne was playing Matchy Matchy this morning. God. Three words.
2: Oh gosh.
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4: It's 6 o'clock. Good morning. I'm Tara Duggan. A major fire at a car dismantler's in North Dublin has been brought under control. The blaze at Wimbledon in Ballyboggle was reported at around 3:20 yesterday. Dublin Fire Brigade attended the scene with support from crews in Ashburn in County Meath, and they reported significant progress had been made last night. Dublin's Chief Fire Officer, Greg O'Dwyer, says the large number of combustible materials on site meant there were many risks involved.
5: There are multiple dangers on site there. Even the gas struts in the hydraulics in cars, in tail gates and so on, become projectiled and fires like this. So there's multiple dangers.
4: An Irishman has died in an apparent drowning tragedy in Thailand. Local media say the body of the 28-year-old was recovered from a lagoon in Phuket yesterday. He'd gone swimming in the reservoir on Tuesday, and a search was launched after he disappeared under the water. Thai police say a full investigation into the cause of the man's death is underway, and it's in contact with the Irish embassy in Bangkok. The amount we've borrowed in personal loans has hit a record high. Over 281,000 personal loans were drawn down here in the year to the end of March, totaling just over €3 billion in value. Car loans, green loans and people borrowing to pay for weddings were among the main drivers. Ali Ur, chief economist with the Banking and Payments Federation Ireland, says lending is rising for a large number of reasons.
6: Today's report from the BPFI on personal loans, which covers the first quarter of this year, shows that there has been significant growth across all categories, with the categories being mainly the car loans, home improvement loans, and the made-up category of other loans, which include education, holidays, and special occasions such as weddings.
4: A US court has ordered Meta to pay $567 million to address the dangers its platforms pose. The fine is the latest part of a landmark legal case which found the social media firm engaged in activities that injure the public health, safety, and welfare of young people. The company, which owns Facebook, Instagram and WhatsApp, has said it disagrees with the ruling and will appeal it. Meta's facing an avalanche of lawsuits from thousands of families who say their children have been harmed by social media. There could be a 28% jump in fuel prices if the government does gradually reduce the full return the full excise duties from September. That's the warning from a motoring expert, as the national average price for diesel hovers at around £1.90 a litre at the moment. The public expenditure minister says he'll assess the price of fuel in early September, and the gradual return to full excise duties could start from then as planned. But independent motoring expert for CarZone, Conor Faulkner, thinks that will be delayed.
7: I find it very difficult to foresee government reimposing excise duty. The original plan was that they'd start to phase back in the special reductions with effect from the 1st of September and through to the end of the year. You know, in fact, we've got the budget coming up on the 6th of October, I think it is. That's only 9 weeks away. I think it's unlikely that they'll be in a position to reimpose certainly all of the excise duty before then.
4: AIB is reporting a 59% increase in payment fraud cases in the month of July. It says a growing number of customers are being tricked into sending money directly to fraudsters or handing over security codes and even their bank cards and cash. AIB says a genuine organisation will never pressure you into making immediate decisions about your finances. Amanda Knox insists her new Edinburgh Fringe comedy show will honour Meredith Kercher. She was convicted of the British student's murder in Perugia in Italy and served a 4-year jail term before then being acquitted in 2015. Meredith's family have criticised the decision to perform the routine, saying it brings up pain from the past 2 decades. But Miss Knox says the production explores loneliness, isolation and violence.
8: Well, it was hard because I didn't know. You know, I was taken away from the
2: world. And even when I was, you know, released back into the world, it felt like I didn't have a place that belonged for me. I felt very much exiled.
4: And that is your news update at 4 minutes past six. Dublin's best. 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
1: Big Brother is returning to our screens very, very soon. And yesterday, myself and Rebecca chatted about a brand new twist coming for Housemates this September.
0: We have to talk about the new season of this show. Big Brother. It's coming back very soon. Can you hear it through your headphones? Sorry, Paul's just having an issue with his headphones.
1: There we go.
0: Is that better?
1: I couldn't hear a thing.
0: Do you know what happened there? That was so random. Sorry, let's go back to Big Brother for a moment. Right, so the new series is launching a bit sooner than expected.
1: Unbelievably.
0: Yeah.
1: I'm delighted.
0: Sunday, the 13th of September, Big Brother's going to be back on our screens. I don't know if Virgin Media is showing it this time around, though, because it didn't the last time.
1: It didn't the last time. You never know, because it's only getting the civilian series. They might just show it.
0: Yeah, maybe they will. Something interesting about this, though. There's a massive twist coming to Big Brother.
1: Oh.
0: It's reported this morning that the housemates are going to get a huge surprise just days into their time in the house, in the form of a string of celebrity housemates.
1: Oh, so they're getting a bit of both into the one go because they're not doing celebrity anymore.
0: Yeah, that does make sense. Do you remember there was a celebrity season, it was probably two seasons ago, when Sharon Osbourne was in as a house lodger?
1: With Louis Walsh.
0: Yeah, she was brilliant. Yeah. It did work very well. Well, it's thought they're going to basically do that again with celebrities going into the civilian series. And apparently, the bosses want the GC, baby.
1: Oh, baby. No way.
0: The GC.
1: She would. It's an easier one than doing I'm a Celeb, let's not lie.
0: Yeah, Gemma Collins would be amazing going into the house. It would definitely make me watch it.
1: I would definitely tune in for Gemma Collins.
0: Also on Boss's wish list, Kerry Katona.
1: Ah, yeah.
0: And JoJo Siwa.
1: Well, maybe. Do you know what I mean?
0: Yeah.
1: Kerry Katona and GC together with civilians. That really kind of tickles my pink, because you kind of just think, oh God, could you imagine now GC just wandering around
0: with a Shetland pony?
1: Literally Shetland pony. Get that far out and sit down, Darren.
0: I'm only thinking as well, like obviously Gemma Collins is really good friends with Jedward.
1: Yeah.
0: She's always cooking them roast dinners and they get in their hot tub every Sunday. So I'm wondering would they put Jedward back in as well, because they did Celebrity Big Brother.
1: Yeah, and it's really weird because they're also really good friends with Tara Reid, who was American Pie and all the rest of it. They make the weirdest friends.
0: Yeah, they do.
1: Don't they?
0: I love Jedward.
1: If you had to think of peak Big Brother, what do you think is your peak Big Brother moment or series?
0: David's dead. Watching that live, it was just, and how the producers didn't intervene even though they knew what the mix-up was about.
1: Yeah, 100%.
0: It was just perfect television. Now, very stressful, I'm sure, for the people who were involved.
1: 100%. That whole season alone.
0: Yeah.
1: Because, didn't remember the Irish guy and the Hollyoaks actress? They went,
0: oh, yeah.
1: They got
0: Jeremy
1: together.
0: And
1: Jeremy, yes.
0: She's long hair. Is there Stephanie?
1: It is Stephanie.
0: Yeah, they had a romance in the house.
1: And she had a partner outside. It's all very Love Island before Love Island was even Love Island.
0: It was. I always remember Lee Ryan from Blue doing Celebrity Big Brother. And he was definitely smooching one or two people in the house, and it was giving Love Island.
1: Living up to his Lothario legend.
0: Oh, this is it. And apparently as well, the new series of Big Brother is going to be the longest run yet, a total of 8 weeks.
1: I find that strange. I find the long run strange, because do they not want to get in, do it really, really well, and then clock back out again and kind of keep people wanting more? Or are they wanting that Love Island effect where they just keep it going? Maybe they know something we don't.
0: Maybe they know something we don't. Indeed. And Love Island was 8 weeks as well. By the end, it does drag, guys.
1: Doesn't it?
0: Oh, no, it really does.
1: About week six, I'm like, no, I'm going to go on holiday myself now. You know?
0: We're manifesting that Gemma Collins is going into the Big Brother house. Wake
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0: Look, I'm not going to tell you I found the one in a week. 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And that's dating, isn't it? But then I met Dara, and it just clicked. Go dating doesn't promise magic. It just gives you a chance to meet real people who are actually looking for the same thing. And you can't ask for more than that, can you? Go on, take a chance.
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2: Deadly AI Matchy Marco. Thank you so much. And good morning to Keith, who is from Ballymun, but in Shankill right now. Keith, you're on 98FM. How are you?
3: Good morning. How are you doing? Not too bad, yourself?
0: Not too bad, Keith. What are you up to for the day?
3: I'm actually walking at the minute.
0: Where do you work? What do you do?
3: Well, I'm just cleaning. We're out in Shankill here in the building, so he's
0: Very good, very good.
2: Busy.
0: Do you enjoy the summer? Do you enjoy the summer, Keith, when the weather's like this and you can kind of, you know...
3: Yeah, see, we're outdoors, so yeah, it's great in the summer and just the winter. Get out and the tissues around, so...
2: The winter's a bit grim.
3: We're enjoying the sun out here at the minute, so we're really at the sea and that. And
2: yeah, lovely views there.
3: Lovely views.
2: Lovely views. Keith, when you play along with Matchy Matchy, any good?
3: I was only saying to the other lad there, we played about a year ago and it just froze.
2: Oh, did
0: oh,
2: you?
0: No!
2: Well, Keith, you know what? It's hard when you're on the spot, but maybe today now, I have a feeling you'll be better today.
0: You're here for your redemption, Keith.
2: Yeah.
3: It's easier when you're listening and you can throw the words out, but when you're on the spot...
2: Different story. Keith, who would you like to play with this morning, myself or Paul?
3: Play yourself.
2: Okay, nice one.
0: Off you go.
2: Okay.
0: Yeah. Bye-bye. Right, Keith. Let's go. Keith, your first word for Matchy Matchy is song.
3: Song.
0: Song. S-O-N-G, song.
3: Royer.
0: Songwriter. Your second word is cream. C-R-E-A-M, cream.
3: Oh, cream. Cream pie.
0: Cream pie. And your third word is neck.
3: Neck. Neck lace.
0: Neck lace. Okay, so for song, you said writer. For cream, you've said pie. And for neck, you said lace. Are you locking in those answers, Keith?
3: Have you locked them in yet?
0: Lock them in, let's go. In she comes. How was that?
2: Oh, lovely impression there this morning. There was a wind machine.
0: A wind machine? Yeah. I put that in for you earlier on. Right, Rebecca. Your first word. Song.
2: Song. That's very hard. Song. I'm going to say song. Song choice. Oh, that's terrible.
0: Song choice.
2: Song.
0: Your second word is cream.
2: Cream. Cake.
0: Cake.
2: Yeah.
0: And your third word is neck.
2: Neck. I'm going to say neck pillow.
0: Neck pillow. Have you matched three with Keith in Ballymun / Shankill?
2: No! Oh, Keith, I'm so sorry. They were hard. What did you say after song?
0: Writer.
2: Oh, very good.
0: For cream, Keith said pie, and for neck, he said lace. So none matched
2: today.
0: Oh,
2: neck lace is very good.
0: Keith, look.
2: Keith, you did well now. You did much better than I did.
0: And Keith, maybe third time's a charm. What did you say?
3: Lisa didn't freeze on the phone.
0: You were so confident, Keith. Well done. And look, like I said, maybe third time's a charm in a couple of months. Give it a shot, all right?
3: Okay, well, yeah.
0: Have a great one, Keith. I'll send you a 98FM gift bag. Thank you so much for playing. Oh, they were hard.
4: Rebecca and Brendan.
0: Morning.
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0: Friday morning on 98FM's Big Breakfast with Rebecca and Paul, who's in for Brendan. It is coming up to 7 o'clock.
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1: Temple Oak Road northbound is congested from Rathdown Park to Terenure Cross. There will be limited access around Simmons Court Road. It'll be closed today between 7 and 8pm until Sunday because of the Dublin Horse Show.
0: Oh yeah.
1: Yes, access to Sandyman Avenue or Serpentine Avenue from the Stillorgan Road will be via Aylesby Road and Merrion Road. There'll be a park and ride to the Dublin Horse Show as well from the Stillorgan Road side of UCD. Buses leaving every 15 minutes between 7 and half 9. You won't be late with 98.
0: Well, thank you for that. Good to know. When's Ladies Day?
1: Yesterday.
0: Oh my gosh. Good morning to you. It's Friday. Rebecca and Paul here on 98FM's Big Breakfast with McDonald's. It's 7 o'clock.
6: 98. Live from the Dublin News Centre, I'm Emma Tyrrell. A major fire at a car scrapyard in North Dublin has been brought under control. The blaze at Wimbledon in Ballyboghull yesterday afternoon prompted a major response from Dublin Fire Brigade, with multiple units at the scene before the fire was mostly put out overnight. Dublin's Chief Fire Officer Greg O'Dwyer says a large number of combustible materials meant there were many risks involved.
7: There are multiple dangers on site there. Even the gas struts in the hydraulics in cars, in L gates and so on, become projectile in fires like this. So there's multiple dangers.
6: Parents are angry. Special classes at a Dublin school have been delayed. They've been told the modular classrooms at Finglas Parochial National School may not be completed until well into October. The children were due to start there last September. Paul Larkin, whose daughter Abigail still has not had a full day of school, says parents are unhappy.
8: It's devastating. A lot of parents that have been in this situation, their kids have already missed time. A lot of kids would have had to do an extra year recce because they couldn't find a place. And then when they did find a place, now we're another year delayed. So the kids are older again going into school.
6: An Irish man has died in an apparent drowning in Thailand. Local media say the body of the 28-year-old was recovered from a lagoon in Phuket yesterday. He'd gone swimming in the reservoir on Tuesday and a search was launched after he disappeared under the water. Meta has been ordered to pay more than $560 million to address the harm caused to children on its platforms. The owner of Facebook, Instagram and WhatsApp says it disagrees with both rulings and will appeal. The company is facing an avalanche of lawsuits from thousands of families who say their children have been harmed by social media. AIB is reporting a 59% jump in payment fraud cases in July when compared to previous months. The bank is warning that a growing number of customers are being tricked into sending money directly to fraudsters or handing over security codes and even their bank cards and cash. AIB is urging customers to wait and double check before acting on any unexpected request. The amount we've borrowed in personal loans has hit a record high. Over 281,000 personal loans were drawn down here in the year to the end of March, totaling over €3 billion. Ali Ugar from the Banking and Payments Federation says lending is rising for a number of reasons.
9: There has been significant growth across all categories, with the categories being mainly the car loans, home improvement loans, and the made-up category of other loans, which include education, holidays and special occasions such as weddings.
6: And a new game show will see audience members plead humanity's case to an AI judge. The programme, called God vs. the People, involves three witnesses arguing that humans deserve to stay on the planet. And now you're up to date on 98.
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11: Good morning, I'm Philip Egan. Shelburne and Bohemians were both beaten by 2 goals in the Conference League qualifiers last night. Shells lost 3-1 to Ajax at the Johan Cruyff Arena in Amsterdam in the first leg of their third round qualifier. Dan Kelly scored a late goal for Shells, who were 3-0 down after 50 minutes. Eddie Beach saved a penalty in the second half as well. The second leg is at Talca Park next Thursday, and Shells captain Paddy Barrett says they have plenty of optimism ahead of that game.
12: Yeah, it was probably the best 3-1 loss I've probably ever had in my career, so the tie is still alive, and that's the most important thing. That was our plan before the game, was to keep the tie alive going back to Talca Park, and we did that with Dickie's goal. So I was in here, we're delighted obviously to take him to Talca Park next week and have a crack off him.
11: Bohemians lost 2-0 to Downerside Midtjylland at Tallaght Stadium. The second leg is next Thursday in Denmark. 3 games tonight in the Premier Division. Shamrock Rovers can go 10 points clear at the top if they beat Dundalk at Tallaght Stadium. Derry City's first game since the departure of Tiernan Lynch is at home to bottom-side Sligo Rovers. And Galway United and Drogheda United meet at Eamon DC Park. UEFA says its threatened boycott of FIFA competitions still stands after Gianni Infantino's abandoned plans to sell off a stake in the World Cup to private investors. The International Players Union's called his proposal an abuse of power, but the African Confederation says it accepts the FIFA president's apology and has backed him to continue. Real Madrid have agreed a new 6-year contract with Vinicius Junior. The Brazilian winger had entered the last 12 months of his contract and had been linked with a move to Arsenal. Leeds have signed England goalkeeper James Trafford from Manchester City in a deal worth up to £45 million. And after Wednesday's first game was abandoned due to rain, the Ireland men's team play Afghanistan in their second one-day international of 5 today. Play gets underway at Brady Cricket Ground from 10:45. 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
6: Another largely dry day with a mix of cloud and sunny spells. Highs of 24 degrees. Right now it's 11.
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0: Well, the big day is finally here. This afternoon, someone's going to win a massive amount of money thanks to 98FM's Summer Cash Machine. There's €303,000 up for grabs. Let that sink in.
1: Oh my God.
0: €303,000 could be yours in just a few hours. 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
0: You could be winning €303,000 later on if you text the word cash to 57557. 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Have a Friday morning. 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
2: Well, you might want to stick around today because it is largely dry, mix of clouds and sunny spells. Lads, highs of 20 to 24 degrees today.
1: Oh, lovely.
2: Like, I've been to Spain with less.
1: Yeah, you know, this is it. You get used to it now, Paul, so you do.
2: We're getting too used to it now. If you're celebrating your birthday this morning, good morning and happy birthday. You're in very, very good company, as I always say. Charlize Theron, 51. What wow. A woman. What a gorgeous woman. X-Files star David Duchovny, 66 today. The man who everyone thinks is Bradley Walsh, but it's not Bradley Walsh, Brian Connolly. Do you know Brian Connolly?
1: Brian Connolly, let me look him up. They look similar.
2: They look very, very similar. Brian and I know Bradley Connolly. Walsh always says this, that they always look kind of the same.
1: Yeah, I can see it.
2: Do you see it?
1: Yeah, I can see it. They actually even had a prank before with the two of them together.
2: Yes.
1: Yes.
2: Are you a fan of The Chase?
1: No.
2: I would watch.
1: Honestly,
2: we quashed that one.
1: No, Paul, me and The Chase, I just don't understand it.
2: Do you not?
1: I tried really hard. I tried to watch it. My dad watches it every day. He loves it so much. I just can't.
2: Me and your dad get on great.
1: Do you love The Chase?
2: Oh, I watch every iteration. Australia. I'd even watch the German one if I could.
1: Is there Australian and German one?
2: Unbelievable. Yeah, well, Brian Connolly turned 65 today. So happy birthday to the other Bradley Walsh.
1: Gas. Today, randomly, is National Lighthouse Day.
2: Oh.
1: And it's also National Water Balloon Day.
2: Imagine I came in here now halfway.

0: did the show and just start pelting you at water.
1: Do kids still have the water fights?
0: I would hope so.
1: I say they do. Like, they were great crack back in the day.
0: I used to love to be the one to, like, soak people, but I hated getting soaked.
1: No, I understand. Some people get a bucket out and just lat it over you. In my estate, there was all sorts going on back in the day. Let's chat about this week in music. We're going back to the year 2002. Do you remember when ATC released this?
0: Buzz.
1: Such a great tune.
0: Yes.
1: And on this day in 2003, the year after, Freaky Friday was released.
0: Oh, such a good film.
1: It's so good. And I loved the sequel last year.
0: We only talked about that last week, and I know we both said it. The sequel was really, really good. It really held up its own.
1: Didn't it?
0: Yeah.
1: Yeah.
0: It's hard to do
1: it's
0: that.
1: It's very hard to do it, but they did it very well. Freaky Friday. I remember going to see it with my two best friends in the cinema. We went to the Ormond in Stillorgan.
0: The Ormond?
1: And I think it was one of the first movies that we went to see on our own without adults. We were probably 13, 14.
0: I loved that.
1: I know. You always remember, like, your first concert, maybe your first time going to the cinema without any adults.
0: Going to the UCI in the school. Square
1: and yes.
0: Like the desk was bigger than me, so you had to, like, call up to the lady. 2 tickets, please.
1: What a vision of Paul back in the day. Come here, we've loads going on the show this morning. We've got your chance to win a family pass to Bluey's big play at the 3 Olympia. That's happening very soon. 250 euro voucher for flowers.ie. And we want to send you off on your holidays, your hollybops, if that's what you want to call them. We have a 500 euro flight voucher up for grabs in our game, Who's Laughing Now? It's so simple. It's wrecking everyone's head. But all you have to do is tell us who is laughing here.
0: Ooh, it's true. Gets me every time.
1: Have you any idea who that is? If you'd like to play Who's Laughing Now in the next few minutes here on 98FM's Big Breakfast, just WhatsApp laugh and your name to 0877 98 98 98. 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
2: Now, my favourite part of today is the little wins, because I know it's a Friday, right?
0: Mm-hmm.
2: So that means it's going to be good, juicy
0: gossip.
2: And gossip, yes. We love hearing your little wins. All you've got to do is drop us a WhatsApp voice note, 087-798-9898. Give us that good thing in your life. Is it the fact that it's Friday? Is it the fact that the weather's going to be so nice today? Or are you heading off on your holly jobs?
0: Mm-hmm.
2: Are you getting married? It could be absolutely anything. It could be like Gareth and Ballybrack.
3: My little win, folks, is Matt been doing the garden up there just in time for the weekend.
0: Oh, lovely.
3: For a birthday party and a barbecue. All finished now.
0: You're going to have the weather today anyway. What's the rest of the weekend looking like?
2: 2024 today, and then for the weekend. You see, it'll say rain, but then
0: it's actually been, it's still been nice enough
2: now. It's still been nice.
0: Ah, yeah.
2: It's okay.
0: Yeah, it's looking dry for most of the day tomorrow.
2: 23 degrees tomorrow and 21 degrees on Sunday. Now, I'm in Galway, so I'm hoping to God that it's going to be a nice weekend.
0: It'll be nice in Galway as well, fingers crossed. If you send us a WhatsApp voice note, we'll send you out IMC Cinema Passes. 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Paul, what is your little win?
2: My two pooches have their birthday this week.
0: Oh, do they?
2: Yes. So Billy turns 4 and Jimmy turns 5 this week. So we're Billy and Jimmy. So we're going to wait till Monday, and we've ordered birthday cake, Prosecco. We've ordered little hats.
0: Sorry.
2: So we're
0: Prosecco.
2: Prosecco. Yeah.
0: And I've never heard of that.
2: Have you not? Prosecco?
0: No.
2: Yeah. And you can
0: I've heard of a puppuccino now.
2: Oh, yeah. But they have a host of beverages they can have.
0: Oh.
2: And little cupcakes and all that. So we're going to have a birthday party for the two of them on Monday.
0: Do you think they know when it's their birthday?
2: Yes.
0: Yeah.
2: Jimmy knows because he knows the cookies that we get him for his birthday every single year. But we're going to do a big one this year because they've been the best for the last couple of months.
0: So they deserve
2: a little party.
0: That's so cute that they both have their birthdays the same week.
2: We kind of chose that. I know. Did that's you? So weird. Yeah, like, I want two kids under two now by the time.
0: Yeah.
2: What's your little win?
0: My little win is that it's been announced this morning that this show is going to be back on our screens very, very soon. Season 2 of The Traitors Ireland. It's going to premiere on Sunday the 30th of August.
2: Perfect timing.
0: I cannot wait.
2: Perfect timing.
0: The first one was so, so good.
2: So good. You can only imagine now, because Irish people are clever, right?
0: Mm-hmm.
2: So everyone would have watched last season. Now going into season 2, these people are ready. They are armed, ready and dangerous. I know it's already filmed, so you know people know what's happened.
0: Yeah.
2: But I'm so excited to get so invested in Irish people's lives and then see what happens.
0: I know, and it's just such a dynamic series. Like, if you've watched the UK one, and there's Australian and American, and there's loads of different franchises, they all play out so differently, and you just cannot predict what's going to happen next. And I just think it's just such excellent television.
2: You're so correct when you say that people play it so differently. Ooh. So I actually can't wait to see how this lot of Irish contestants will play this out. This is going to be fun.
0: Cannot wait. So buzzing for The Traitors Ireland. That is my little win. Paul is celebrating his pooch's birthdays. What is yours? Get in touch right now on 0877 98 98 98.
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2: The R139 westbound is slow before Clonshock Road Junction through a breakdown in the left lane at the M1 M50 interchange. The Phibbs Road inbound has some congestion before Constitution Hill, and the N7 inbound has a delay either side of Newlands Cross. You won't be late with 98.
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11: Good morning, I'm Emma Tyrrell. A complex and difficult fire at a car scrapyard in North Dublin has been brought under control. The blaze at Wimbledown in Ballybuckle broke out yesterday afternoon, prompting a major response and smoke warnings to pilots landing and taking off at Dublin Airport. Meta has been ordered to pay more than $560 million to address the harm caused to children on its platforms. The owner of Facebook, Instagram and WhatsApp says it disagrees with both rulings and will appeal. There may be an increase in the tax on vapes in the budget. The levy, which was introduced last year, has so far raised €22 million, according to the Irish Times. And the last batch of tickets for Katie Taylor's farewell fight in Croke Park go on sale on Monday. The 40-year-old Olympic gold medalist takes on French boxer Flora Pilly at GAHQ on the 5th of September. 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
12: Thanks, Emma. Shelburne and Bohemians both lost by 2 goals in their Conference League qualifiers last night. Shells lost 3-1 to Ajax at the Johan Cruyff Arena in Amsterdam in the first leg. Dan Kelly scored a late goal for Shells, who were 3-0 down after 50 minutes. And Eddie Beach also saved a penalty in the second half. Bohemians were beaten 2-0 by Danish side Midtjylland at Tala Stadium. And the second legs are next Thursday. Tonight in the Premier Division, Shamrock Rovers can go 10 points clear at the top if they win at Hunter Dundalk. Derry City's first match since the departure of Tiernan Lynch is at home to bottom side Sligo Rovers, and Galway United host Drogheda United. Cork have named an unchanged team for Sunday's All-Ireland Senior Camogie final against champions Galway at Croke Park. And in cricket, the Ireland men's team play Afghanistan in the second one-day international of their 5-match series. The first match was abandoned on Wednesday due to rain. Play gets underway at Brady Cricket Ground at 10:45.
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11: Mostly dry again today with a mix of cloud and sunny spells. Highs of 24 degrees. Right now it's 11.
0: Emma, thank you so much. In the next few minutes, we want to send you off on your holidays to any destination you fancy with a €500 flight voucher up for grabs. The game is Who's Laughing Now? And all you have to do is tell us who is laughing. If you think you know, WhatsApp us right now on 0877 98 98 98. And we have you and Mac Vicker playing after a tune I haven't heard in so long. I was obsessed with this back in the day. It's Usher and Burn on 98 FM.
13: But I don't understand why. See, it's burning me to hold on to this. I know this is something I gotta do, but that don't mean I want to. What I'm trying to say is that

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Sunny with a chance of 303,000 euro. 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

0: You and Mac Vicar with Share the House on 98FM's Big Breakfast. It's Friday morning. 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
4: 98FM, our newest game on Big Breakfast, Who's Laughing Now? We want you to guess whose laugh is this? It could be a famous person, it could be a celebrity, it could be a sports star, a musician, anybody from the world of entertainment and beyond.
0: And if you can tell us who is laughing now, you will win a fab prize, a €500 flight voucher. You'll be off on your holidays. And good morning to Connor in Donegal, who's playing first. Connor, you're on 98FM. How are you?
5: I'm good. How are you?
4: Not too bad, Connor. Any plans for the weekend?
5: Nothing yet. Hopefully I win a few bob now. Here I go.
0: Wouldn't that be lovely?
4: You'll be booking flights, huh?
0: If you do win, Connor, where do you want to go?
5: Please, anywhere. Anywhere but here.
4: Man after my own heart. I'll just go anywhere. Wouldn't mind. Wouldn't care. Anywhere off to.
0: Connor, who do you think is laughing now?
5: I think it's Isla Fisher.
4: Isla Fisher from Home and Away.
0: The long red hair. Is it Isla Fisher? Oh, sorry,
4: no,
0: it's
4: Connor.
0: Not Connor.
5: Alright, no worries.
4: Cheers, buddy. Thank you. Make sure you try again.
0: Okay, let's chat to Maddie now, who's in Dunleary. Maddie, good morning and happy Friday. How are you?
6: I'm good, how are you?
4: Not too bad, Maddie. Listen, any plans for the weekend? Anything exciting going on?
6: Oh gosh, I wish I could say yeah. Just resting, catching up on sleep.
0: Fair enough.
4: Listen,
0: done,
4: midsummer, we're all just trying to catch up on sleep and survive at this point, aren't we?
0: Maddie, have you been away on holidays?
6: This year, no, not yet.
4: Oh, so if you won the holiday voucher, it would go to a good cause. Where would you think about going if you won?
6: I believe the girls and I are looking at going to Greece.
0: Oh, gosh, Mamma Mia, eat your heart out. Okay, let's try send you to the Greek islands, Maddie. Who do you think is laughing now?
6: I think it's Zendaya.
4: Zendaya? Oh, is it Zendaya?
0: Oh, no, it's not. So sorry, Maddie, a great guess.
6: Oh, no worries at all. God,
4: enjoy
6: really
4: the weekend, Maddie.
6: You too.
0: Thanks so much. Okay, guys,
6: bye.
0: We now know it's not Isla Fisher and it's not Zendaya. Have you any idea who is laughing now? If you think you know, make sure you look at the incorrect guesses on 98fm.com/laugh over the weekend if you get a moment with a nice cup of tea. And if you'd like to play next week and try and win that €500 flight voucher, just WhatsApp laugh to 0877 98 98 98. 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

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I like to

0: Celebrating your little wins of a Friday. Rebecca's is the fact that the Traders is coming back. Mine is the fact that my little pooches are having their birthday next week.
1: Oh.
0: You've been texting us in on 087-798-9898 with your little wins. Linda's in Skerry. She says, my little win is I met my new niece yesterday for the first time. Obsessed with her already. Oh, Linda, that's lovely. Ellen is in Lucan. She says, my little win is that I managed to eat only things from the freezer this week. Now have an entire drawer free. I've been doing that with the fridge all week, trying to get drawers free because you just buy too much and then you're like, I'll get through that.
1: Use what you have as well.
0: 100%.
1: Oh, gas. And good morning to Monica, who's in Blanchardstown. Monica, you're on 98FM. How are you?
2: Good morning. Good. Thank you. And you?
0: Monica, happy Friday. What is your little win for this Friday?
2: So my little win is that me and my husband, we're going to go to cinema, thanks to 98FM.
1: Oh!
2: We got the babysitter, so we are really happy. We can't wait. So
1: you're, oh, Monica,
0: you're going to have a lovely little date night. Have you decided on what film you're going to go see? And also, Monica, who gets to choose the film?
1: Yeah.
2: So I think my partner is going to choose, but I think we're going to watch Obsession.
0: It's brilliant.
1: Who's in Obsession now, guys?
0: It's kind of like a horror film.
1: Is
0: so there's
1: it?
0: There's no kind of big name in it.
1: Right.
0: I watched it last week, Monica. Prepare to be terrified.
2: Oh, I can't wait.
0: And tell me, snacks. Talk to me about snacks. What are you getting?
2: Oh, I don't know. Definitely popcorn.
1: Yes.
0: Okay.
2: And some jelly.
0: Oh, lovely. Woman after me.
1: Would you
0: heart.
1: Put them in with the popcorn?
2: Yeah, I would. Yeah.
0: Oh, no. Get out.
1: I love a little surprise Malteser now sometimes.
0: Monica, have an absolute ball at the cinema with your husband. We hope you have a really, really great, great evening.
2: Thank you very much.
1: Cheers, Monica. Thanks for sharing your little win.
2: Bye-bye.
0: Happy Friday.
1: Oh, love a cinema trip of a Friday. Gordon's been on with a little win as well.
3: Morning. My little win is my friend bought me a book on relearning Irish, so I'm getting the cupola focal in this morning, trying to relearn our beautiful language. So that's it. Slán gur maith agat.
1: On a wire fod, Gordon. Good for you.
0: Good for you.
1: Absolutely deadly.
0: I tried it on the... I tried it on the... what's the app that you do?
1: Duolingo. You're Osgaelga.
0: Osgaelga, try it. It's so hard. It's a hard language.
1: Yeah, I know, but I think once you start again, they'll start coming back to you from school.
0: Yeah, fair.
4: Good morning. My name is Sebastian and my little win is that I forgot Monday was a bank holiday. So my work week just got one day shorter.
1: Nice one, Sebastian.
0: Yeah.
1: George is in Dublin 15.
5: My little win is my wife's pregnant.
1: Aww.
0: Oh.
5: Yay, baby on the way.
1: George, congratulations to you and your wife. I love that. And here's Tom's little win.
6: Good morning. Happy Friday. My win is I won $2,000 last night playing a game of poker. And I need a new car in the making. So that $2,000 is going towards a nice car. Happy Friday.
1: Oh, Tom has got the Friday feeling. That is absolutely amazing. Guys,
0: good
1: thank you so much for sharing your little wins. Gordon, Sebastian, George, Tom, and also Monica, we are sending you out IMC Cinema Passes. You can go out for a nice little date night on us. And here is Enrique Iglesias now with Khalees. It's Not In Love on 98FM at 7:53. Good morning.
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0: Enrique Iglesias and Khalees with Not In Love on 98FM's Big Breakfast. 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
1: St. John's Road inbound is congested from Military Road Junction to the Quays. There is a queue on Temple Oak Road northbound from Rathdown Park to Terranure Cross, and the Grand Canal inbound is busy at Portobello Bridge. You won't be late with 98.
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9: Live from the Dublin News Centre, I'm Emma Tyrrell. Two fire engines and a water tanker remain at the scene of a major fire at a car scrapyard in North Dublin. Those living in the vicinity of Ballybuckle were told to shut their windows as large plumes of black smoke engulfed the area yesterday, prompting a warning to pilots who were landing and taking off at Dublin Airport. Greg O'Dwyer from Dublin Fire Brigade says up to 100 cars went up in flames.
10: When I saw this fire at force yesterday, my first reactions were this is going to be days, and in fairness, there was huge efforts of work by all involved there, both our own crews from Mead Fire Service as well, Dublin Airport, Fire Authority were there as well.
9: Parents are demanding the Junior Education Minister intervenes to deliver special classes at a North Dublin school. A group of children due to start at Finglas Parochial School last September have been told classes are being delayed again until October. Paul Larkin's daughter Abigail is one of them. He says Minister Michael Moynihan has failed to fulfil his promise.
11: He assured us that this will be priority and this will be done and the kids will be in school in the modulars come September, the new year. Now we're being told this isn't happening and we just want our kids into school.
9: Met has been fined over $500 million for the harm it's caused to children and young people. The penalty was imposed by a US court which previously found the social media firm liable for injuring the health, safety and welfare of younger users. Met is planning to appeal, however thousands of families are poised to launch separate legal actions. There may be an increase in the tax on vapes. The levy, which was introduced last year, has so far raised €22 million, according to the Irish Times. The increase is expected to be considered in time for the budget in October. Thai police say at least 7 people have died in a school shooting on the outskirts of Bangkok. The suspected shooter is believed to be a student. And Tracers fans won't have long to wait for the next instalment of the show. It's been confirmed Tracers Ireland will return for Series 2 on Sunday, August 30th. And now you're up to date on 98.
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14: Good morning, I'm Philip Egan. Shelburne and Bohemians both lost by 2 goals in their Conference League qualifiers last night. Shells were beaten 3-1 by Ajax at the Johan Cruyff Arena in Amsterdam, while Bohs lost 2-0 to Danish side Midtjylland at Tallaght Stadium. The second legs are next Thursday. Tonight in the Premier Division, Shamrock Rovers can go 10 points clear at the top if they win at home to Dundalk. Derry City's first game since the departure of Tiernan Lynch is at home to Sligo Rovers, and Galway United host Drogheda United. Vinicius Jr. has signed a new 6-year contract with Real Madrid, while James Trafford has joined Leeds from Manchester City. And Cork have named an unchanged team for Sunday's All-Ireland Senior Camogie Final against champions Galway at Croke Park. To access 3 free Off The Ball podcasts a month, download the Go Loud app now.
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9: Another largely dry day with a mix of cloud and sunny spells. Highs of 24 degrees. Right now it's 13.
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0: machine. Just a few hours to go until someone's life changes forever. Oh. It is thanks to 98FM Summer Cash Machine. This afternoon, there is a phenomenal amount of money up for grabs. €303,000.
1: Giddy. Giddy. I'm giddy for somebody to walk away a winner of that money today.
0: What's the first thing you do?
1: I know it's cliche. The airport.
0: Yeah.
1: The airport, or spend all what's in my current account shopping.
0: I get you.
1: Do you know what I
0: get
1: mean?
0: I think I get the curly blow dry and I'd go for a nice meal out and then decide what to do with the money while I'm out eating, dining somewhere fancy.
1: I'd rather decide what I'm going to do with it when I'm lying in the sun.
0: This is it.
1: Do you
0: this
1: know what
0: is
1: I mean?
0: It. €303,000 could be yours. 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
1: 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That entry needs to be with us by 3 o'clock today. The cash machine will randomly pick a number, and it could be you that we call during Barry Dunn on 98FM. Pick that phone up within the five rings, tell our Baz the prize amount, the cash will be yours.
0: And when I say plenty of time, it's actually just a few hours. So yeah. If you want to win a €303,000, text the word cash to 57557. The very best of luck to you. Right, the sequins are out.
1: Mm-hmm.
0: Pass me that feather boa.
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0: Beyond Chicago with Million Dollar Bill on 98FM's Big Breakfast, 11 minutes past 8. 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
1: Yes, our game, everyone's favourite game of Matchy Matchy, where we give you three words. You shout back the first word that comes into your head after each. 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
0: Oh.
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0: Mamma mia!
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0: I think she did, Matchy Marco.
1: So.
0: Oh, gas, man. And good morning to Katie in Swords, who's playing Matchy Matchy. Katie, you're on 98FM. Happy Friday to you.
4: Happy Friday.
1: Happy Friday, Katie. Katie, any plans for the weekend?
4: Absolutely nothing yet. I might do something tomorrow, but take it hour by hour. Well, I will if I win this. Anyway, I'll go to celebrate. So there you go.
0: You have to celebrate, Katie. Are you any good at Matchy Matchy?
4: No. Well, I was close the last time. I was very, very close.
1: Close the last time?
4: Very close. Because it was... The last one was salt, and I said vinegar, but it was pepper, and I would have won.
1: Oh,
0: Casey, you're on before, a very close call.
1: I was going to say, you've been on before. Have you learned anything from the last time?
4: No, because they're making them harder.
0: I agree, Casey. And it's different when you're on the spot as well. But listen, we'll give it a bash this morning, and maybe today's your lucky day.
4: Oh, go on.
1: Who did you play with? Katie, your energy is totally me. I love it. Who did you play with the last time, Katie?
4: Oh, God, I can't even remember. Oh. I can't remember yesterday.
0: Same,
4: never mind,
0: Katie.
4: Last time.
0: I don't remember yesterday.
4: I'll go with you, Brendan.
0: you're going with Paul. Or Paul's in for Brendan this morning. You go with Paul.
4: I'm sorry, Paul.
0: I love it. Bye, Paul. Do you know what, Katie? I love that. You're gone with Paul this morning. Let's try and get
4: sorry,
0: you a matchy
4: dad.
0: Match. Ah, listen. Do you know what? You weren't to know. Right.
4: But he never told me on the phone.
0: Katie. Let's try and get you those prizes this morning, okay? Your first word in Matchy Matchy. Card.
4: Game.
0: Card, game. Your second word, robot.
4: Oh, what are you doing to me? Seriously, like, you're making them hard.
0: Yeah, you know robot. What? We don't choose them now.
4: Oh, give me a second. Hang on.
0: Take your time.
4: Hang on a second. This is going to be a miracle. What would you go with robot? On Matchy Matchy quick. Oh, God. Can I go back to that one?
0: Yeah, let's move on to the next one.
4: Robot. Robot what?
5: Robot Wars.
4: Robot Wars.
0: Robot Wars. Okay, cool. So card game, Robot Wars. And
4: what even is Robot Wars?
0: It's a TV show. Your third word.
4: Oh, okay.
0: Drive.
4: Paul knows.
0: Drive is your third word, Katie.
4: Driveway.
0: Cool. Okay. Right. Card game, Robot Wars, Driveway. Are you locking them in?
4: If I get the second one, man, my family's getting fucked up. Oh, sorry for calling.
0: It's a family show. It's a family show. We're sorry for any bad words. Katie, are you locking them in?
4: Oh, go on.
0: Okay.
4: Let's
0: go. We're locking them in and let's get Paul back from the soundproof booth. How are you, Paul?
1: Good. There's a Britney Spears impersonator in there.
0: Oh, yeah. Very good.
1: Oh, my goodness.
0: Okay, Paul, first word this morning in Matchy Matchy. Card.
1: Card. Oh, there's loads. Card.

0: card. Machine.
1: Your second word. Robot.
0: Vacuum.
1: And your third word this morning. Drive.
0: Drive. Car.
1: Paul, have you got a matchy-matchy with Katie, who is in Swords?
2: No!
1: Guys, I'm sorry.
0: How did I do?
1: No, you didn't get any this morning.
0: Oh my God, what?
1: No, there are many options. I know. Katie went card game, robot wars, and driveway.
0: Card game. Yeah. Oh my
3: Bring back Brandon.
0: Bring back
1: Katie, they were hard.
0: Katie, I'm going to agree with you there.
1: I don't know what I would have said.
0: That's there. See, you're right.
1: Would I have said drive by, drive through? Who knows?
0: They are making them hard.
3: Drive by is this hour, drive by is doing me.
1: Yeah, fair. No, it was a good answer in fairness to you, Katie. Yeah, that was utterly chaotic. Thank you so much for playing Matchy Matchy. We'll send you out a 98FM goodie bag.
3: Thank you.
1: Have a lovely weekend.
3: Bye.
1: Bye bye now. See you now.
0: Oh my God, that was they're hard.
1: You weren't expecting to go in, were you?
0: No, I wasn't. Yeah. And when you're not expecting it, you're kind of not prepared. I thought Katie was going to go with you
1: as well. Guys, it wasn't to be, but maybe next week. If you'd like to play Matchy Matchy any day, we'd love to hear from you. We love new voices on WhatsApp Matchy to 0877 98 98 98. And here's Christina Aguilera. Ain't no other man. It's 8:16 on Friday morning.

0: Christina Aguilera with Ain't No Other Man on 98FM's Big Breakfast. It is 20 past 8 on Friday morning. Rebecca and Paul here. Who's in for Brent?
1: Now your chance to win. If you're looking for something to do with the kids, we've been giving away tickets to this all week, and you've been scrambling to get them because Bluey, Bingo, Bandit and Chili, they are back. Bluey's big play, it's returning to Dublin's 3 Olympia Theatre from the 20th to the 30th of August, and we've a family pass that we want to give to you. It's the perfect family day out, and you can see more at ticketmaster.ie.
0: If you would like to get your hands on that family pass this morning, we need you to answer this question. Which game is Bluey's younger sister named after? Is it A, bingo, or B, poker? Which game is Bluey's younger sister named after? A, bingo, or B, poker? If you want to get in the draw right now and try and win that family pass to Bluey's big play at 3 Olympia, just WhatsApp Bluey, your name and your answer, either bingo or poker, to 0877 98 98 98. And the tunes we have on the way, Nightcrawlers, Push the Feeling On, playing in the next few minutes, and Jamiroquai, Cosmic Girl, up next on 98FM.

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2: There is a delay on the North Circular Road eastbound at the Dorset Street Junction. Ratoath Road southbound is busy approaching Cabra Cross. North Strand Road inbound is slow from Edges Corner to the East Wall Road. And the Grand Canal inbound is still busy from Harold's Cross Bridge to Portobello Bridge. You won't be late with 98.
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3: Good morning, I'm Emma Tyrrell. Up to 100 cars went up in flames during a massive fire in an industrial site north of Dublin Airport yesterday. Firefighters remain at the scene at Ballyboggle, dampening down hotspots at the scrapyard. One of the main banks has issued a new fraud warning to customers. AIB says there was almost a 60% jump in cases of payment fraud last month, with customers being tricked into handing over security codes or cash. The gunman in a school shooting in Thailand shot and killed his grandparents at their home before opening fire at a school on Bangkok's outskirts. Police say 6 people have been killed at the school and 15 others are wounded. And a rare solar eclipse will move across Ireland next week. The moon will move in front of the sun for about 2 hours just after 6 o'clock next Wednesday evening. The most significant solar eclipse here since 1999. 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
4: Thanks, Emma. Shelburne boss John Russell expects a different type of game against Ajax at Talca Park next week. Shells lost 3-1 away to the four-time European Cup winners last night in the first leg of their Conference League qualifier. Dan Kelly scored a late goal for Shells, who were 3-0 down after 50 minutes, and then Eddie Beach saved a penalty. Bohemians lost 2-0 to Midtjylland at Tallaght Stadium. The second leg is in Denmark next Thursday. 3 games tonight in the Premier Division. Shamrock Rovers can go 10 points clear at the top if they win at Hunt the Dundalk. Derry City's first game since Tiernan Lynch left the club is against bottom side Sligo Rovers, and Galway United face Drogheda United. Brazil international Vinicius Junior signed the new 6-year deal with Real Madrid, but Real could miss out on Manchester City midfielder Rodri, with reports that the World Cup winner prefers a move to Barcelona. And Cork have named an unchanged team for Sunday's All-Ireland Senior Camogie final against champions Galway at Croke Park.
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3: Mostly dry today with a mix of cloud and sunny spells. Highs of 24 degrees. Right now it's 13.
0: Emma, thank you so much. And what a tune now for a Friday morning. It's Nightcrawlers on 98FM.

0: Bop for a Friday morning. Nightcrawlers push the feeling on 98FM's Big Breakfast. Rebecca and Paul here, who's in for Brendan. It is coming up to 20 to 9.
1: Now, you'll hear on the news, you would have just heard her there a while ago, and you hear on our news every single morning, our newsreader Emma Tyrrell has a bit of a favour to ask. Emma, you are making a documentary about Dublin Fire Brigade, and you're hoping some of our listeners might be able to help you out. What's it all about?
2: Yes, so I'm making this documentary, and it's going to highlight the amazing work that Dublin Fire Brigade do. But this is a very specific call out.
1: Oh.
2: Obviously, when you think of the fire brigade, you think of fires.
0: Mm-hmm.
2: But all of the Dublin Fire Brigade staff, they're also trained paramedics. So they have their ambulance service as well.
1: Yeah.
2: So this one, I'm asking families who've had help from Dublin Fire Brigade to deliver their babies.
1: Deliver their babies.
0: And Emma, you are speaking from very personal experience. Can you tell us your story of what happened to you with Dublin Fire Brigade?
2: Yeah, so for anybody who's hearing this and thinking, okay, our baby was born through Dublin Fire Brigade, you know, maybe we'll get in touch. You're in safe hands. Because yes, Leisha, my 3-year-old, my second baby, was born at home with the help of Dublin Fire Brigade.
0: Wow.
2: Arrived in very dramatic fashion, couldn't get out the door. My husband was trying to get me in the car and I was saying, no, she's about to come out. So the brilliant crew at Dublin Fire Brigade came to our house and she arrived at home in our room and everything
0: Emma,
2: else.
0: Must have been, listen, I'd say it was a very stressful experience at the time, but obviously Dublin Fire Brigade were amazing to you.
2: Stressful, but amazing. They were the calmest group of people I've ever met in my life. Not a bother, joking, and it was all good. Brought me off to Hollis Street afterwards and it was amazing.
1: And can I ask you, when the fire brigade walked in, did you have a little panic? Did you know that the fire brigade could help deliver the baby?
2: So you
1: knew that already?
2: Well, we live near a fire station, so we always joked that, you know, if it ever came to it, that, you know, we could ring the fire brigade. And in fairness to them, they don't, you know, I think they have about 16 ambulances to cover all of Dublin. So, like, I mean, there's not that many of them.
1: Mm.
2: That, you know, the fact that they were available and could come to the house in an ambulance was
0: they
2: amazing.
0: So fast,
2: lifesavers. Yeah,
0: absolutely.
2: And within minutes. So,
0: where can people get in touch if they have their own story to share?
2: So I think we're going to put it up on social media, so just look out on 98FM for that on our Instagram. But also, if you want to email news@98fm.com, that might be the best way to do it. And I'm hoping to connect, hopefully with the help of Dublin Fire Brigade, to connect the families with the people who delivered their babies.
0: Oh, amazing!
2: So hopefully it'll all work out. And there's been loads of stories. We'd often you'd hear it in our news bulletins of people giving birth at home on the side of the road. I think there was somebody in a drive-thru one time.
1: Wow.
2: Was it? So whatever your story is, hopefully you can get in touch and we can make this lovely documentary about Dublin Fire Brigade and all their babies.
0: Brilliant stuff, Emma. The very best of luck with your new project. And as Emma said, you can get in touch with her about your own experience delivering your baby with Dublin Fire Brigade.
1: Yeah.
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2: That's it.
0: Fabulous. Emma, thank you so much for joining us on 98FM. 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

0: Eminem and Rihanna on the station paying out an incredible €303,000 in the cash machine this afternoon. 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
1: And as if that wasn't enough, the €303,000 in the cash machine, we're also giving you tickets to go see Bluey. Bluey's big play is returning to Dublin's 3 Olympia, 20th to the 30th of August. We've got a family pass to give away.
0: And good morning to Michelle, who's in Donnymead. Michelle, you're on 98FM. How's it going?
2: Good morning, guys.
1: Michelle, any plans for the weekend?
2: We'd have the Steam Fest in Altie on Sunday with the kids, which is always a big hit every year. So we can't wait for that.
1: What is the Steam Fest?
2: It's like, now my partner's going to kill me for trying to describe this, but there is like loads of like really old steam, like tractors and stuff like that. And it's like, it's all in fields. There's loads of cars. There's loads of bric-a-bracker kind of, you know, car boot kind of thing going on as well. And then my partner only told me yesterday, which I'm highly grateful for, that Nathan Carter's going to be playing there as well.
0: Stop it, Michelle!
1: Listen, there you go.
2: Yeah, so the hats will be out, the boots will be out. Well, the kids will be there too, but like, do you know what I mean? They'll be bouncing around too.
0: Will you be doing wagon wheel, do you think?
1: Yeah.
2: Look, I don't want people coming for the show, right? But it could happen.
1: Michelle!
0: That's a great day out.
1: You are going to have a hoolie in the Steam Fest in me.
2: I know.
1: But listen,
2: it's all for the kids, though. We have to say it's all for the kids.
1: Oh, it's all for the kids. Nathan Carter there for the children. Tell me this, speaking of the kids, do the kids love Bluey?
2: Oh my God, we all love Bluey.
1: Oh, we all love Bluey.
0: Yeah, the adults love Bluey.
2: I'd be left sitting there watching it. Do you know what? It has certain lines in it that are, you know, is just for the adults.
0: Yes.
2: And the kids don't get you.
1: Yeah.
2: And it's just a brilliant show. We actually love it.
0: Oh, brilliant. Michelle, well, that's brilliant. We'd love to send you to Bluey's big play at the 3 Olympia. We need you to answer this question, though. Which game is Bluey's younger sister named after? Is it A, bingo, or B, poker?
2: Bingo!
0: Woo!
1: Hey, congratulations, Michelle, and all the family. You're heading off to Bluey. Have a great weekend at the Steam Fest, by the way. You might see me there now at this stage.
2: You might see me on some live stream or something.
0: We'll see you dancing with Nathan Carter. Michelle, thanks for listening to 98FM. Enjoy Bluey.
2: Thanks, guys.
1: Bye.
2: Have a great day.
1: Have a great weekend, Michelle. Wagon wheel.
0: Gosh. Yeah, you after Galway, you'd be stopping off in Minalty. We're playing Haven after David Morales. It's Needing You on 98FM's Big Breakfast, 8:51 on Friday morning.

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1: And we are the home of 303,000 euros to be given away in 98FM's cash machine just after 3 o'clock today. 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
1: The East Wall Road southbound is busy from the Dublin Port Flyover Junction to the North Quays. There's still a delay on the North Circular Road eastbound on Dorset Street, and the Grand Canal inbound is busy before Portobello Bridge. You won't be late with 98.
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14: Live from the Dublin News Centre, I'm Emma Tyrrell. Two fire engines and a water tanker remain at the scene of a major fire at a car scrapyard in North Dublin. Those living in the vicinity of Ballyboggle were told to shut their windows as large plumes of black smoke engulfed the area yesterday, prompting a warning to pilots who were landing and taking off at Dublin Airport. Greg O'Dwyer from the Dublin Fire Brigade says up to 100 cars went up in flames.
15: When I saw this fire at force yesterday, my first reactions were this is going to be days, and in fairness, there was huge efforts at work by all involved there, both our own crews from Meath Fire Service as well, Dublin Airport, Fire Authority were there as well.
14: Despite anti-ticket touting legislation, an event at Croke Park is selling for 7 times the original price. Tickets for next week's sold-out Manchester United versus Leeds United friendly are going for up to €450 on secondary sites when they went on sale for €50. Fine Gael TD John Clendinnen wants Gardaí and the Competition and Consumer Protection Commission to take action.
16: I'm frustrated myself, and that's why I'm highlighting it. And I want to continue to work with Garda Síochána, with the likes of the CPC and government to ensure that there is further measures where required, or if, you know, it's resources. But, you know, it's not acceptable just to let this pass by.
14: Parents are demanding the Junior Education Minister intervenes to deliver special classes at a North Dublin school. A group of kids due to start at Finglas Parochial School last September have been told classes are being delayed again until October. Paul Larkin's daughter Abigail is one of them. He says Minister Michael Moynihan has failed to fulfil his promise.
17: He assured us that this will be priority and this will be done and the kids will be in school in the modulars come September, the new year. Now we're being told this isn't happening. And we just want our kids into school.
14: Police in Thailand say 7 people have been killed in a school shooting on the outskirts of Bangkok. It's believed the 14-year-old shooter also killed his grandparents before taking the gun into class. One of the main banks has issued a new fraud warning to customers. AIB says there was an almost 60% jump in cases of payment fraud last month, with customers being tricked into handing over security codes or cash. It says no genuine organisation would pressure a customer into making any immediate decisions about your finances. There may be an increase in the tax on vapes. The levy, which was introduced last year, has so far raised €22 million, according to the Irish Times. The increase is expected to be considered in time for the budget in October. And fashion from The Devil Wears Prada 2 is set to hit the auction block at an invite-only live sale for charity in September. Christie's will auction off pieces worn by Meryl Streep and Anne Hathaway in the blockbuster sequel. And now you're up to date on 98.
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11: Good morning, I'm Philip Egan. Shelburne boss John Russell's expecting a very different match against Ajax at Talca Park next week. Shells lost 3-1 to the four-time European Cup winners in the first leg of their Conference League qualifier last night. Dan Kelly scored a late goal for Shells, who were 3-0 down early in the second half, and Eddie Beach also saved a penalty in the match.
18: We had to defend, and the lads did that. The subs made an impact, and we knew Eddie would have to have a top game, and he did. And that was always the ambition. Could we keep the tie alive and bring it back to Talca? Full house, you know, it'll be a different game. You know, Ajax have to come over, tighter ground, fans on top of you. We'll have a different game plan, but it's exciting.
11: Bohemians also lost by 2 goals in the first leg of their qualifier. Alan Reynolds' side were beaten 2-0 by Midtjylland at Tallaght Stadium, and the second leg is also next Thursday. Tonight in the Premier Division, Shamrock Rovers have a chance to open up a 10-point lead at the top if they win at home to Dundalk. Derry City's first match since the departure of Tiernan Lynch is a home game against bottom side Sligo Rovers, and the other match tonight sees Galway United host Drogheda United. And Cork have named an unchanged team for Sunday's All-Ireland Senior Camogie Final against champions Galway at Croke Park. It'll be the third year in a row the two counties have met in the final. To hear live commentary of the League of Ireland every Friday, download the Go Loud app now.
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14: Mostly dry today with a mix of cloud and sunny spells. Highs of 24 degrees. Right now it's 14.
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0: Well, the countdown is on to 3 o'clock this afternoon, because that is when someone is going to win a life-changing amount of money thanks to 98FM's cash machine. There's €303,000 up for grabs. Someone is going to win that in just a few hours' time. They'd be having the Friday of their lives.
1: Mm-hmm.
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0: €303,000. Can you imagine? Ooh. You could be winning it if you text the word cash to 57557. The very best of luck. Great tunes on the way from Ja Rule and Sonny Federa. And here's Dr. Alban. It's Sing Hallelujah on 98FM's Big Breakfast. 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
0: It is 12 minutes past nine on Friday morning. Rebecca and Paul here, who's been in for Brendan this week. And Paul, yesterday on the show, we were ranking some of Jerry Halliwell's biggest hits.
2: Yes, we were really, it was like a Jerry Halliwell fan club yesterday morning. It was that was my favourite game of the whole week.
0: You have one particular Jerry Halliwell song that's your favourite.
2: Bag It Up.
0: It is great.
2: It's such a bop. Like, a supermarket never looked the same.
0: You might be wondering why we were doing that. It's because Jerry Halliwell was celebrating her birthday yesterday.
2: Yes.
0: And I couldn't believe my eyes when I saw this pop up on my Instagram. But Jerry Halliwell has made a new Hollywood BFF.
2: Oh, go on, who? Oh, God, who?
0: Ginger Spice has struck up a friendship with Meryl Streep.
2: That's all. Really?
0: Groundbreaking. Jerry was celebrating her 54th birthday yesterday.
2: Yes.
0: And she posted a selfie from the set of the new season of Only Murders in the Building with Meryl.
2: What? Hold on. Why is she on the set of Only Murders?
0: Did you not know this?
2: No.
0: Oh, Jerry Halliwell's in the new season of Only Murders, and so's Meryl Streep. I think she was in the last two.
2: Jerry's in the new season of... Yeah. Get that fire exit door, Darren. I'm off.
0: Jerry gushed about her meeting with Meryl. She says it's a moment that she will always treasure. And Meryl actually even kissed Jerry on the cheek at one point. Take a listen to this.
3: Happy, happy birthday, Jerry. Oh, you look good. You're 17.
0: Best present ever.
2: So
0: random.
2: What? So random.
0: So Jerry is, I think the new season of Only Murders in the Building, it's going to be set partly in the UK.
2: Right,
0: the
2: okay. Oh yeah, I heard that.
0: So they've hired a couple of English people.
2: Nobody else was available. Just Jerry Halliwell.
0: Who is a British icon? Only Jerry Halliwell.
2: I'm obsessed with this.
0: Yeah.
2: Now, I hope she leans into her mad acting like she did in Sex and the City. Do you know what I mean? Like, Samantha!
0: Well,
2: like,
0: I'm really... so glad that you brought that up. Here is Jerry in action in Sex and the City when she bumped into Samantha Jones on the street.
4: We just dropped by the Soho House for a dip. I mean, what else can you possibly do in this heat? So sit by the pool where they mist you with Evian. Isn't it the best?
5: Oh, it's fabulous. I'm running to a lunch. Otherwise, I'd be up there myself.
0: Wow. What range Jerry Halliwell has.
2: I did not know you had that clip. I swear to God.
0: Of course I did.
2: Of course you did.
0: And of course, Jerry did play herself in Spice World, the movie.
2: Oh, you don't have a clip of that, do you?
0: No.
2: Thank God.
0: I need to watch that again. But we do very much look forward to Meryl Streep and Jerry Halliwell / Horner in the new season of Only Murders in the Building,
2: it
0: season
2: will be
0: six.
2: Killer.
0: Yeah, it will be very good. Ja Rule and Ashanti, always on time, playing next on The Big Breakfast.
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0: Now, we'd love to treat you to some flowers this morning. Anyone who's actually gotten in touch with the show this morning is already in the draw, by the way.
1: Lucky,
0: surprise,
1: lucky you.
0: Surprise, you're in the draw already. 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It's such a nice thing to get flowers.
1: Yeah, absolutely.
0: Get in touch with us right now. Just WhatsApp flowers and your name. Tell us where you are in Dublin as well. 0877 98 98 98. And we will be phoning back a winner in the next few minutes here on 98FM. After Will Smith, Men in Black, first Sonny Federa on The Big Breakfast at 9:22.

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2: St. John's Road inbound is congested from Military Road to the junction to the Quays. Eastwall Road inbound is still backed up between the Dublinport flyover. There's a delay on the North Circular Road eastbound before Doyle's Corner and the Dorset Street junction. And don't forget, Simmons Court Road, you'll be closed between 7am to 8pm until Sunday because of the Dublin Horse Show. You won't be late with 98.
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0: It is 9:30 on Friday morning, and we would love to give a shout out to all of our lovely listeners that are heading to 98FM's ultimate wellness party at Helios Floating Sauna in Dunleary later on this evening. We're throwing a one-of-a-kind sauna session.
2: It's going to be absolutely cracking. DJ Andy Preston will be there with a set. You can cool off in the invigorating seawater plunge pool. I love a plunge pool. You can grab an ice matcha, a coffee from the brand new Helios coffee, and all in the midst of those gorgeous views as well.
0: What more could you want of a Friday?
2: I know, right?
0: Oh, the glamour. James Hype now with Ferrari on 98FM's Big Breakfast. Good morning.

0: James Hype with Ferrari on 98FM's Big Breakfast. Rebecca and Paul here. It's 9:32 and you could probably be buying yourself a Ferrari later on this afternoon if you win 98FM Summer Cash Machine. There's €303,000 up for grabs.
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0: And we've got a €250 voucher for flowers.ie up for grabs this morning. Good morning to Laura, who's in Tala. Laura, what's the crack?
2: Good morning, guys.
1: Laura, what's the plans for the day? What have you been up to so far?
2: So far, I've got the run in.
1: I'm planning
2: on going to the beach for a swim because I think it's swimming weather.
0: It is. High's at 24 today.
1: Yeah.
2: Lovely.
1: What beach would you go to now from Tala?
2: Oh, my favourite one is Portmarnock.
1: Portmarnock Beach. Beautiful. I've never been, I don't think.
2: Oh, just... you have to go.
1: Oh, deadly. And would you do much of a swim? Like, would you, do you know when you do the run, you time your run? Would you time your swim?
2: No, it's literally a dip.
0: Oh. Do you put your head under the water, Laura?
2: No.
0: I didn't. Couldn't be doing that. Oh, seaweed. Laura, come here. We want to give you that €250 voucher for flowers.ie.
2: Yeah, lovely.
1: Congratulations. Are you going to use it for yourself or give it to somebody else?
2: I might spread it around. You can get a lot of flowers out of €250.
0: No, you certainly can, Laura. Thank you so much for listening to 98FM and enjoy the flowers.
2: Before you go, I just ask your listeners, would they mind following my new Instagram page? It's the Solo Mama Journey.
1: Solo Mama Journey.
0: Amazing, yeah. Laura. Did you just set that up?
2: I did just about 3 weeks ago.
1: Best of luck.
2: Thank you.
0: Good for you, Laura.
2: I have my little girl. She's two, so I'm just made a page and hopefully I can, you know.
0: Yeah brilliant.
2: Inspire some people.
0: At Solo Mama Journey.
2: This Solo Mama Journey.
0: The Solo Mama Journey. Thank you so much, Laura. Have a fab weekend.
2: Cheers.
0: Bye now. And so many great tunes on the way for your Friday morning. We have David Guetta, D-Light and Fat Man Scoop playing next.
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0: And Paul is in for Brendan this week with some strange stories. You're going to be chatting about dogs.
2: All doggies in just a little bit, but I want to kick things off with, you know, Florence Welch from Florence and the Machine?
0: I do.
2: Well, she's definitely going to be doing and possibly saying a bit of this.
3: Run fast for your mother, run fast.
2: Because as you know, she's a bit of a secret goth. She looks very kind of
0: very ethereal, isn't she?
2: Very ethereal. But she's recently bought a grade 2 listed mansion, right, in Somerset for €2 million. Now, it's been plagued with problems, but problems of the spooky kind.
0: Is it haunted?
2: It could possibly be haunted. It comes out of a gothic playbook, right? Everything is going wrong for this lady. She just can't catch a break.
0: Oh,
2: first
0: dear.
2: Of all, work came to a sudden stop because builders unearthed skeletons from an ancient burial ground underneath.
0: No, sell that house.
2: What is currently an abbey, right? And now the discovery of protected bats that are roosting on the estate has meant that work is now completely halted all over again because she has to now go back to natural England, which is like it keeps all these things kind of
0: get all the permission and stuff.
2: All the permissions. All UK bats, which I didn't know this, are protected, and it is an offence to disturb them or damage their roosts unless any work has been approved.
0: Very spooky indeed.
2: Now, the house is massive. 60 rooms, 3 floors, a scullery, a grand hall, a swimming pool, and a folly. I don't know what a folly is. Do you know what a folly is?
0: No.
2: I must look that up.
0: I wonder now, will Florence do some sort of renovation show? I'd love to see the inside of this. Or would she go on Celebrity Help? My house is haunted.
2: Well, the house could be haunted because it is believed to be haunted by a lady in grey. Local folklore says the ghost was first seen in 1970s and has been seen over the last kind of 30 to 40 years hanging around the house and within the house. So my question to you is, A, would you move into a house like that?
0: No.
2: And B, why would you want to buy a house like that?
0: It's obviously it sounds like it's very, very grand.
2: Yeah, well, look, her lyrics are obviously always a part of that supernatural witchcraft.
0: Yeah,
2: vibe.
0: She's cosmic love.
2: So
0: yeah.
2: maybe she might be very happy with the lady in grey she wants to live with.
0: So I'd say now just sage the place and hopefully that'll do it.
2: It smells like a documentary. Like, it smells like a Netflix documentary. All of a sudden, Florence goes absolutely demented and she releases crazy rave albums. I'd be here for that too.
0: Listen, it's giving Saltburn.
2: Moving on, several thousand people in Lindemar Beach crowded around to watch dogs. Little doggos competed against each other in the 10th annual World Dog Surfing Championships.
0: Dogs can surf.
2: Dogs can surf, Rebecca. It's a new age. Veteran rookie surfing dogs. They impressed all the crowds, cheering loudly while every dog catched a wave. Now, small dogs, they kicked off the day. You had competitors like Carson Surf Dog, Bradley Cooper, and Rusty the Surfing Ming Pin, brave in the chilly waters. French bulldogs and the biggers like Isaac and Rockus, they had their medium-sized category.
0: Okay.
2: And then also the likes of the Labrador Retrievers, Charlie and Rip and Rosie, they're in the big pooch. Team of judges then got to evaluate all of the performances.
0: What a great job.
2: In first place of the small dog category was Bradley Cooper. He won himself a towel robe, a medal and a placard.
0: Oh, a towel robe.
2: But we had to stop proceedings because the waves got too big. So the dogs had to stop. Now, they were done at a later date. Everyone was given a crown and a medal. It's basically like when I take part in any of those marathons, they just give me a medal just because I walked it, basically.
0: Paul, you were saying earlier on that it's both of your dog's birthday next week.
2: Yeah.
0: Would you ever enter them in a Croft style show, or would you think they'd be up for doing a bit of surfing?
2: Well, I have two small ponies, basically, so they basically just run at people wanting to kiss them and lick them. I don't think they're going to win any prizes, but they've won my heart, and that's the most important thing. That's Brendan's bit for a Friday.
0: Thanks so much, Paul. Delight on the way after David Guetta and Sia. It's Titanium on 98FM's Big Breakfast at 9:45.

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1: Every single Friday, Mark McCabe, the man, the myth and the maniac, chooses the very, very last tune of the show. Mark, what's the story?
2: Good morning, good morning. The tune I have chosen for us today is a tune that starts with a very apt lyric.
0: Oh.
2: Yeah, let's go to the beach. It's a tune that I sampled alongside the Sunset Brothers. We released a tune called Feeling It. Mm-hmm. We used the bass riff from this tune. And I'm starting to get a little bit nostalgic, guys. Summer is, you know, slipping away from us.
0: Yes.
2: And this tune just brings me right back. It is the gem. That is Nailin' and Kane and Beach Ball.
0: Oh, what a banger. What a banger for a Friday morning. And you can catch Mark McCabe Saturdays from 4 with 98FM Dance. And here's Nailin' and Kane now on 98FM.
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0: What a banger for a Friday morning. Nailin and Kane with Beach Ball on 98FM's Big Breakfast. Rebecca and Paul here, who's been in for Brendan.
1: We're back this coming Monday playing Matchy Matchy. Who's laughing now? And of course, your little win. Stay tuned to Leanne Hannafin because she's going to have all the details on €303,000 in the cash machine, which leaves at 3 o'clock today.
0: Someone's going to win a massive amount of money. Enjoy your weekend. Leanne has these tunes on the way as well.

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0: At 10, I'm Emma Tyrrell. Up to 100 cars went up in flames during a massive fire at an industrial site north of Dublin Airport yesterday. Dublin Fire Brigade crews are continuing to dampen down hotspots this morning following yesterday's blaze at a scrapyard in Ballybuckle. The thick plumes of black smoke could be seen across large parts of the capital. Chief Fire Officer with Dublin Fire Brigade, Greg O'Dwyer, says it is a dangerous fire to work on.
1: An awful lot of the dangers are hidden as well. You don't really know what's in the cars, what could be still in the boots of these cars. We've had situations before where there's been, you know, gas cylinders in the boots of cars and so on. There was approximately 80 to 100 cars that were involved yesterday evening, but there was also a large stock of tires, which was giving off the black toxic smoke that people see for miles around.
0: Despite anti-ticket touting legislation, an event at Croke Park is selling for 7 times the original price. Tickets for next week's sold-out Manchester United versus Leeds United friendly are going for up to €450 on secondary sites when they went on sale for €50. Fine Gael TD John Clendenin wants Gardaí and the Competition and Consumer Protection Commission to take action.
2: I'm frustrated myself, and that's why I'm highlighting it. And I want to continue to work with Garda Síochána, with the likes of the CPC and government to ensure that there is further measures where required, or if, you know, it's resources. But, you know, it's not acceptable just to let this pass by.
0: Meta is now facing fines of just under $1 billion for the harm it's alleged to have caused to children. The owner of Instagram and Facebook has been ordered to pay more than $560 million by a court in the US. Our business editor Joe Lynham says that's on top of a previous amount Meta was fined by the same court.
3: The Attorney General in New Mexico said was a victory for every parent who had worried about what social media was doing to their child, and every child who deserved to grow up in a safer online.
0: The price of vapes could go up next year. It's believed Minister for Finance is considering increasing the current tax in Budget 2027. It's already brought in over €22 million since its introduction, according to the Irish Times. Addiction specialist Dr. Garrett McGovern is worried people will return to smoking if the levy is increased.
4: We've got rid of the disposable vapes, or we're in the pipeline to do that, and also flavours, which are a very, very effective way of helping smokers quit. I just think taxing this really tells you where the government are at. They really are trying to give the impression to the public that smoking and vaping harms are comparable, and they just are not.
0: Police in Thailand say 7 people have been killed in a school shooting on the outskirts of Bangkok. It's believed the 14-year-old shooter also killed his grandparents before taking the gun into class. And the woman at the centre of one of the world's most high-profile murder cases has hit back at critics looking to cancel her Edinburgh Fringe show. Amanda Knox was convicted and later acquitted of killing British student Meredith Kircher in Italy in 2007. Her performance references the case. And now you're up to date on 98.
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7: Good morning, I'm Philip Egan. Shelburne boss John Russell's expecting a very different match against Ajax at Talca Park next week. Shells lost 3-1 to the 4-time European Cup winners in the first leg of their Conference League qualifier last night. Dan Kelly scored a late goal for Shells, who were 3-0 down early in the second half, and Eddie Beach also saved a penalty in the match.
8: We had to defend, and the lads did that. The subs made an impact, and we knew Eddie would have to have a top game, and he did. And that was always the ambition. Could we keep the tie alive and bring it back to Talca? Full house, you know, it'll be a different game. You know, Ajax have to come over, tighter ground, fans on top of you. We'll have a different game plan, but it's exciting.
7: Bohemians also lost by 2 goals in the first leg of their qualifier. Alan Reynolds' side were beaten 2-0 by Midtjylland at Tata Stadium, and the second leg is also next Thursday. Tonight in the Premier Division, Shamrock Rovers have a chance to open up a 10-point lead at the top if they win at home to Dundalk. Derry City's first match since the departure of Tiernan Lynch is a home game against bottom side Sligo Rovers, and the other match tonight sees Galway United host Drogheda United. And Cork have named an unchanged team for Sunday's All-Ireland Senior Camogie Final against champions Galway at Croke Park. It'll be the third year in a row the two counties have met in the final. To hear live commentary of the League of Ireland every Friday, download the Go Loud app now.
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0: Warm with sunny spells while a few isolated showers are possible. Highs of 24 degrees. Right now it's 15.
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9: Good morning, I'm Leanne Hannafin. Well, keep that phone glued to you today because we could be calling you to pay out €303,000. Let's make sure you've got all the right details in just a few minutes' time. But it is Friday, we're getting your weekend ready with tunes from Selena Gomez and Jazzy. But kicking off this hour, it's Super

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0: And we cannot get enough cash machine winners. We've had so many already this year, but we want to make you our next one today. That is right. 3 p.m. We are closing the lines and shortly after that, making a call that could make you €303,000 richer. 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

0: NSYNC here on 98FM. We've got all the tunes to give you that Friday feeling and to get you weekend ready. Whatever the plans for your weekend may be. 087 798 9898. Hope you're enjoying your morning so far. I'm Leanne Hanafin. Yesterday was walking around town and a bus drove past me with an advert on the side of it. And on that advert was a date. Sunday, the 30th of August. Now I let out a little gasp. My jaw dropped because it meant the return of this show. The Traitors Ireland, they have officially announced that it is coming back for Series 2 on Sunday, the 30th of August, which I think is such a nice time because I feel a lot of us will be getting back into our normal routines after the summer. The kids are gone back to school. You might be on the normal work schedule as well. We're going to be looking for something to watch. And this is the perfect thing. Of course, Siobhan McSweeney, she's back at the helm of it. And a 50 grand cash prize up for grabs. The funniest thing I think about the Traitors Ireland is obviously that the cast of Series 2, which is upcoming, have obviously signed some form of an NDA. They can't tell anyone that they're on the show. So there's people walking around, me and you, every single day, knowing that they are going to be on our screens at the end of this month and potentially have won themselves a lot of money as well. And of course, the thing with Ireland, there is no such thing as 7 degrees of separation. It is more like 2. So the chances are we might know a face or two on it. We're going back
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Kungs versus Cooking on Three Burners, This Girl. And this is where you could be winning €303,000 later on today with our summer cash machine. And then after all the excitement of that, you might be chilling out with us for 98FM's sauna session at Helios Floating Sauna in Dunleary. If you're coming along this evening, well, we cannot wait to see you. Disclosure, White Noise playing in three. After Mary, Mary,

0: blue skies and sunshine across the city, and of course the fact that the weekend has arrived. Disclosure and White Noise on 98FM. We want to give you an unexpected payday today. I'll tell you how after 11. And I've got more tunes to play too from Loving. Calvin Harris as well. And Alexis Jordan's on the way.
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10: At 11, I'm Tom Douglas. A large blaze at a scrapyard near Ballybohel has been brought under control. Up to 100 cars were destroyed in the fire. Dublin Fire Brigade crews are continuing to dampen down hot spots and road closures remain in place. Local Fine Gael councillor Owen Dockrell was on the scene.
11: I was on the main street of Ballybohel when I first saw the smoke rising, and then it was only a couple of minutes later where a friend actually called me from the area to say it was my cousin's business. I then drove close enough to the road and ended up having to be asked to help redirect traffic. So it was from that vantage point yesterday afternoon and evening that I was able to see how significant the fire was. The smoke was rising a few hundred metres into the air.
10: Chief Fire Officer Greg O'Dwyer says it was a dangerous fire to work on.
12: An awful lot of the dangers are hidden as well. You don't really know what's in the cars, what could be still in the boots of these cars. We've had situations before where there's been, you know, gas cylinders in the boots of cars and so on. There was approximately 80 to 100 cars that were involved yesterday evening, but there was also a large stock of tires, which was giving off the black toxic smoke that people see for miles around.
10: The price of vapes could go up next year. It's believed the Minister for Finance is considering increasing the current tax in Budget 2027. It's already brought in over 22 million since its introduction, according to the Irish Times. addiction specialist Dr. Garrett McGovern is worried people will return to smoking if that's increased.
13: We've got rid of the disposable vapes, or we're in the pipeline to do that, and also flavours, which are a very, very effective way of helping smokers quit. I just think taxing this really tells you where the government are at. They really are trying to give the impression to the public that smoking and vaping harms are comparable, and they just are not.
10: Gardaí and the Consumer Watchdog are being urged to investigate tickets being sold for a soccer match at Croke Park for seven times their original prices. Manchester United play Leeds in a sold-out friendly there next Wednesday. When tickets went on sale earlier this year, they were costing €50 for adults and €25 for kids. However, some sites are now selling them for €450, despite legislation banning that. Fine Gael TD John Clendenin says better enforcement is needed.
14: And if people do see activity where tickets are being sold above face value, it is essentially against the law in Ireland and should be reported to An Garda Síochána. So we all have a part to play in relation to this. And as I say, we should be discouraging anyone from engaging in buying such tickets.
10: Meta is now facing fines of just under $1 billion for the harm it's alleged to have caused to children. The owner of Instagram and Facebook has been ordered to pay more than $560 million by a court in the US. Business editor Joe Lynham says that's on top of a previous amount Meta was fined by the same court.
15: The Attorney General in New Mexico said was a victory for every parent who had worried about what social media was doing to their child, and every child who deserved to grow up in a safer online.
10: The government's being urged to reconsider the return of the full excise duty on fuel. The levy introduced earlier this year to help combat rising prices at the pumps is due to be restored from next month. There are fears prices could rise to €2.20 a litre as a result. Conor McGuinness, Sinn Féin spokesperson for Rural Affairs, says it's not the right time.
16: We have a situation where petrol and diesel will increase on the 1st of September. The Dáil will not be sitting. There is no ability, barring recalling the Dáil, for government to intervene should they need to reduce that cost.
10: Even bigger crowds are expected in Belfast over the weekend as the FLA reaches its pinnacle. The festival is the world's largest celebration of Irish music and culture. The final 3 days are expected to be the busiest, with all Ireland competitions taking place from today. Lord Mayor of the city, Roisin Mara Donnelly, says it's bringing out the best of it.
17: We are expecting so many people to be in the city centre this weekend. It's going to be a massive, massive celebration.
10: The woman at the centre of one of the world's most high-profile murder cases has hit back at critics looking to cancel her Edinburgh Fringe show. Amanda Knox was convicted and then later acquitted of killing British student Meredith Kercher in Italy in 2007. Her performance references the case. You're up to date on 98.
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19: Good morning, I'm Philip Egan. Shamrock Rovers can open up a 10-point lead at the top of the Premier Division tonight if they win at home to Dundalk. Rovers captain Pico Lopez will miss the game due to suspension after his red card last week. Kick-off at Tallaght Stadium is 8 o'clock. Meanwhile, Mark Connolly will take charge of Derry City for the first time against bottom side Sligo Rovers. He's in interim charge as it's their first match since Derry sacked Tiernan Lynch earlier this week. Kick-off on that one is 7:45. At the same time, Galway United and Drogheda United meet at Eamon DC Park. It's been a report that Manchester City midfielder Rodri prefers a move to Barcelona ahead of their rivals Real Madrid. The 30-year-old World Cup winning midfielder is entering the last year of his contract with City. Cork have named an unchanged team for Sunday's All-Ireland Senior Camogie final against champions Galway at Croke Park. It's set to be the third final in a row the two counties have met. And after Wednesday's first game was abandoned due to rain, the Ireland men's cricket team are due to play Afghanistan in the second ODI of their five-match series. Play was due to get underway at Breedy Cricket Ground at 10:45, but the start has been delayed due to the weather once again. To hear live commentary of the League of Ireland every Friday, download the Go Loud app now.
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10: A mix of cloud and hazy sunshine again. It's 19 degrees.
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0: Machine. We've been talking about this cash machine amount for 2 weeks now. But today is finally the day that we get to give it to someone who is very lucky and who is beside their phone at 3 o'clock to answer that call within five rings. €303,000, will it be you winning it this afternoon? Well, let's get details of how to make it happen in just a few. Yeah. But I'm Jan Hannafin with the biggest Friday tunes. Calvin Harris and Alexis Jordan are on the way. But kicking off this hour, it's Love Inc.

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0: The way that we are being drip-fed information about Tom Holland and Zendaya's wedding. One of the only parts of information that we know at this point is how much they spent on it. Of course, £500,000. What else do you expect from celebrity weddings? 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
3: First up, RTE has announced its launch date for the Traitors Ireland Series 2. The first series of the show was a huge hit, drawing in 2.1 million viewers overall. Siobhan McSweeney will return as the host, welcoming a new gang of players from across Ireland to play the ultimate game of deception on RTE One and on the RTE Player the 30th of August, so set your alarms. Moving along, Katie Price has opened up about her struggles with body image to Olivia Attwood.
4: I never thought, I've always said I haven't got body dysmorphia for years because I didn't think I did. But I realise I do have body dysmorphia because I don't know what you guys look at me like. But I look in the mirror as I do now and think I don't like what I see. I know I'm going to change something. I don't know what I try and get out of it. Mm. I need to know that I'm happy when I look in the mirror and I'm
5: but
4: so
5: But has there
4: not...
5: been a time when you've looked...
4: No.
5: Never?
4: No.
3: Moving along, The Legend of Zelda is getting a live-action film adaptation and the late Sam Neill, who passed away suddenly last month, will make his final on-screen appearance in the film. According to Deadline, Sam filmed last summer and wrapped shooting in April before his death, though it hasn't been announced who Sam is yet to portray. And finally, Phoebe Bridgers is back with new music and her song Lost Weekend has fans talking about her ex Paul Mescal, as it seems the pair may have been engaged. The line reads, "I'm supposed to be married, but I called it off." And for more of the hottest trending stories, check out 98fm.com.

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0: That's Eve and Gwen Stefani here on 98FM for your Friday morning. How are you? I'm Leanne Hanifin. And if you were someone who was searching for the one, well, apparently being single is actually good for you. Researchers from the University of Toronto found that being single gives you more of a chance for personal growth. You get to try new hobbies, you get to travel, learn new skills, and spend more time with your friends. So bear that in mind if you're heading out this weekend, all right?
1: Yeah. When I walk on by, girls be looking like Debbie Fly. I pick to the beat, walking down the street and my new the freak, yeah. This is how I roll, animal print pants out of control.

0: That's Shanks and Bigfoot on 98FM. Sweet like chocolate. Only a matter of hours to go until we make that cash machine call. You're sweet like chocolate. Details are on the way as to how you can get it after 12, and also more tunes too, including David Guetta. Some Dermot Kennedy too. And these guys. Nate Dogg and Warren G had to regulate.
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0: At 12, I'm Tom Douglas. A large blaze at a scrapyard near Ballybohol has been brought under control. Up to 100 cars were destroyed in the fire yesterday and last night. Dublin Fire Brigade's crews are continuing to dampen down some hotspots and road closures remain in place. Local Fine Gael councillor Owen Dockrell was on the scene yesterday.
1: I was on the main street of Ballybohol when I first saw the smoke rising, and then it was only a couple of minutes later where a friend actually called me from the area to say it was my cousin's business. I then drove close enough to the road and ended up having to be asked to help redirect traffic.
0: Station officer Ger Ryan of Swords Fire Station says they'll have a presence at the scene again today.
2: Currently, Dublin Fire Brigade, we still have one fire tender and one water tanker on scene. We're continuing firefighter operations and we expect to be here for the rest of the day.
0: The Minister for Finance is considering raising the tax on vapes in Budget 2027. According to the Irish Times, £22 million has been raised from the vape tax since it was introduced last year. The levy amounts to an extra €500 per litre of e-liquid, or roughly €1 for a 2 millilitre vape. GP and addiction specialist Dr. Gareth McGovern says the tax on cigarettes should be put up instead.
3: Cigarette smoking is where the harm is. Cigarette smoking kills 4,500 people directly in this country every year. Vaping really isn't killing anybody. We're sending out this message that this vaping phenomenon now is very, very harmful, and we've got completely into a moral hysteria over youth use, which is actually relatively low.
0: €3 billion was borrowed over the past year through personal loans, the highest figure ever recorded. Almost 282,000 loans were taken out in the 12 months to March, with green loans seeing the largest increase. Car loans also reached record highs with a total of just under €300 million borrowed, an increase of around 14% according to the Banking and Payments Federation. Bernard Walsh is head of investments and pensions at Fairstone Ireland and says the cost of living is driving it.
4: And also one of the big drivers within that is energy efficiency. Yes, there are lots of grants available and do take advantage of those. People are looking to get more efficient houses. We have a housing shortage in this country, so people, instead of moving house, they're renovating their house.
0: Meta says it will appeal a major fine imposed on it for not protecting young people online. The social media firm's been slapped with a $500 million penalty for causing injury to children's health, safety and welfare. The fine follows a previous one by a jury at the same court in the US state of New Mexico, bringing the total amount owed to almost $1 billion. 98FM's business editor Joe Lynham has a response from the company.
5: Meta, in a statement last night, said, "We work hard to keep people safe on our platforms and have been transparent about the challenges of identifying and removing bad actors and harmful content, and doubtless they will appeal."
0: Gardaí and the Consumer Watchdog are being urged to investigate tickets being sold for a Croke Park soccer match for 7 times their original prices. Man U will play Leeds United in a sold-out friendly there on Wednesday. When tickets went on sale earlier this year, they were up for £50 for adults and £25 for kids. However, some sites are now selling them for €450, despite legislation banning that. Fine Gael TD John Clendenin says better enforcement's needed.
6: And if people do see activity where tickets are being sold above face value, it is essentially against the law in Ireland and should be reported to An Garda Síochána. So we all have a part to play in relation to this. And as I say, we should be discouraging anyone from engaging in buying such tickets.
0: The government's being urged to reconsider the return of the full excise duty on fuel. The levy, which was introduced earlier this year to help combat rising prices at the pumps, is due to be restored from next month. There are fears prices could rise to €2.20 a litre as a result. Conor McGuinness is the Sinn Féin spokesperson for rural affairs and says now is not the right time.
7: We have a situation where petrol and diesel will increase on the 1st of September. The Dáil will not be sitting. There is no ability, barring recalling the Dáil, for government to intervene should they need to reduce that cost.
0: Mexico and Argentina are the latest two nations to throw their support behind the FIFA president Gianni Infantino. That's despite UEFA continuing to threaten a boycott of the World Cup. Mr. Infantino was forced to apologise this week after his plans to sell off major competitions were condemned. He's now receiving the backing of two major confederations in Africa and South America. You're up to date on 98.
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10: Good afternoon, I'm Philip Egan. Shamrock Rovers have a chance to open up a 10-point lead at the top of the Premier Division tonight. Rovers are at home to Dundalk, but will have to do without captain Pico Lopez, who suspended after his red card last week. Kick-off at Tallaght Stadium is 8 o'clock. 2 games before that at 7:45. Mark Connolly takes charge of Derry City, who host bottom side Sligo Rovers in their first game since Tiernan Lynch was sacked this week. Galway United and Drogheda United meet at Eamon DC Park. It's been reported Manchester City midfielder Rodri prefers a move to Barcelona ahead of their rivals Real Madrid. The 30-year-old World Cup winning midfielder is in the last year of his current deal with City. Cork have gone with an unchanged starting 15 for Sunday's All-Ireland Senior Camogie Final against champions Galway at Croke Park, with the two counties set to meet for the third year in a row in the final. And play has been delayed due to rain in the second ODI between Ireland and Afghanistan in Tyrone. There's another inspection in the next few minutes at Brady Cricket Ground. The opening ODI of the five-game series was abandoned on Wednesday as a result of the rain. To hear live commentary of the League of Ireland every Friday, download the Go Loud app now.
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0: The odd shower here and there, but staying largely dry. A mix of cloud and hazy sunshine. It's 21 degrees.
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11: In less than 3 hours' time, we are closing the lines for the Summer Cash Machine and making that glorious call that could make you a winner of €303,000, tax-free and guaranteed, might I add. Let's make sure you've got all the correct details in the next few minutes. Yeah! But I'm Leanne Hanifin. Right, let's get back into some dancing R&B anthems from Medusa and Warren G. But first, it's...

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2: 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We regulate any stealing of his property. We're damn good, too. But you can't be any geek off the street. Gotta be handy with the steel if you know what I mean. Earn your keep.

Warren G and Nate Dogg with Regulate for Dublin's best music mix. Hope you're having a lovely Friday and looking forward to that weekend as well. I'm Leanne Hanifin, and today we are teaming up with HB Ice Cream, who are celebrating 100 years of bringing joy to Irish consumers. They've given us a cash prize. And you might be winning it for guessing the correct year with 98FM's Old School Quiz. We're playing just after half 12. This is Silver Bumper.

0: Crossed Up here on 90FM. Matthew's been in touch to wish his husband, Jerome, a happy birthday today. Oh, Jerome, enjoy all the celebrations this weekend. A Friday is a great day for a birthday as well, isn't it?
1: 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Summer cash machine.
0: It is also a great day for a summer cash machine call. And you could be getting that in less than 3 hours' time. That is right. The clock is ticking. Not much time left to get your entry in because we will be closing those lines at 3 p.m. sharp. And we got to be a bit strict because there is so much money up for grabs. €303,000. 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But once we close those lines at 3 p.m, we're making that call that could change your life. Answer it within five rings. Tell us that prize amount of €303,000, and then you're going to hear that. And that means you have won the lot.
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0: Today we're teaming up with HB Ice Cream. They are celebrating 100 years of bringing joy to Irish consumers. And 100 years later, and Ireland is still going mad for HB Ice Cream, from Hazelbrook Farm to today's freezer favourites like Ice Burger, Brunch, Twister, so many more that you love. And right now we're keeping those 100 year celebrations going. We want you to win €100 in cash. This is 98FM's Old School Quiz. We're taking you back to a certain year, and all you need to do to win is guess the year that these three clues link to. So your first clue is that this show premiered on BBC Two after getting a little inspo from the US.

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0: Well, today we are teaming up with HB Ice Cream, who are celebrating 100 years of bringing joy to Irish consumers. And 100 years later, and we're still going mad for a HB Ice Cream, whether it's Hazelbrook Farm to today's freezer favourites like Iceburger, Brunch, Twister and plenty more. And we're keeping those 100-year celebrations going. We want you to win €100 in cash with thanks to HB Ice Cream. 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We're taking you back to a certain year, and all you need to do is guess that year. So your first clue was that this show premiered on BBC Two after getting a little inspiration from the US. Did you guess that right? The Office UK. Your second clue then, I told you that this movie came out.
3: 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How's your love life?
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0: One of the most iconic films of all time, Bridget Jones' Diary, the very first in the franchise. And your third and final clue was that this song was released.

0: Shaggy with Angel. Well, do you know what year it is? Helen, you're on 90NFM. Whereabouts are you listening this afternoon?
1: I'm in Kingswood in Tallaght.
0: Lovely. And what are the plans for the weekend?
1: No plans yet, but I'm heading to Spain next week, so oh. I'm looking forward to that.
0: Oh, fabulous, Helen. That is something to look forward to. How long are you going for?
1: 5 days.
0: Oh, fabulous, Helen. I'm so jealous of you. Right, we need to win you this cash now so you can put it towards your holiday. You would have just heard the three clues there, Helen. Can I ask if there was a thought process behind this? How did you kind of get to your guess?
1: Bridget Jones.
0: Are you a fan?
1: Yeah.
0: Okay, you like that movie.
1: I like those films.
0: Bridget
1: Jones. Yeah.
0: Okay. Well, Helen, would you like to take your guess? What year are we talking about?
1: 2001.
0: Absolutely right. Congratulations,
1: perfect.
0: Helen.
1: Lovely. Thank you very much. Lovely.
0: Well, Helen, you're after winning €100 now, and I'm going to presume that you're putting that towards the holiday in Alicante next week.
1: Of course I will.
0: Lovely stuff. Well, delighted for you. Enjoy
1: thank
0: your
1: you
0: weekend.
1: Very much.
0: And thanks
1: okay.
0: for tuning in.
1: Thank you.
0: Thanks, Helen. Lovely little treat before the weekend. Make sure you check out 90NFM Old School as well. It's live on the Go Loud app playing the biggest throwbacks. Paul Russell right now. Little boost.

0: Basement Jack's Romeo on 98 FM. Oh, the excitement is building by the minute. €303,000 it's got to go with our summer cash machine this afternoon. Barry Dunn is on the way after one with all the details you need and with more tunes too from Fats and Smalls. What's wrong with you? St. John as well. And Karen Ramirez.
1: Dublin's best music mix continues next.
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0: At one, I'm Tom Douglas. A large fire at a scrapyard in Ballybochel has been brought under control. The fire brigade remains at the scene today. 98FM's Molly O'Connor is up there.
1: The fire at the scrapyard near Ballybochel has been described as one of the worst North County Dublin has ever seen. Plumes of smoke enveloped the area and beyond, and some people living close by were evacuated from their homes. Local Philip Jenkinson says the smoke cleared at around 8 o'clock yesterday evening.
2: We were concerned, but we were assured that there were plenty of fire trucks here looking after it.
1: Up to 100 scrapyard cars were destroyed in the blaze, with one fire officer calling it a miracle that no one was hurt. Local Fine Gael councillor Owen Dockrell helped to divert traffic when the fire broke out.
3: I think people were very concerned. It's a cousin of mine's family business, so I did speak with them directly and they did relay just how significant the fire was.
1: Fire officers remain at the scene, but the operation has been significantly reduced as they continue to dampen hotspots. They say they anticipate being there until this evening. 98FM, first for Dublin News.
0: The Minister for Finance is considering raising the tax on vapes in the budget this year. According to the Irish Times, £22 million has been raised from the vape tax since it was introduced last year. GP and addiction specialist Dr. Garrett McGovern says the tax on cigarettes should be going up instead.
4: Cigarette smoking is where the harm is. Cigarette smoking kills 4,500 people directly in this country every year. Vaping really isn't killing anybody. We're sending out this message that this vaping phenomenon now is very, very harmful, and we've got completely into a moral hysteria over youth use, which is actually relatively low.
0: At least 7 people have been killed in a school shooting in Thailand. The suspected gunman, a student, also reportedly killed his grandparents at their home before the attack. 23 others are injured and some are in a critical condition. Journalist Valerie Mongeli is in the city of Nonthaburi and outlines what's known so far.
5: According to the police, this 14-year-old student first killed his 2 grandparents and then headed to his school in the north of Bangkok in Nonthaburi and opened the fire. He appears to have targeted teachers mostly.
0: AIB says a number of customers have been scammed out of withdrawing money to give to fraudsters. The bank's reporting an almost 60% increase in payment fraud cases last month. 98FM's Jane McNamara has the details.
6: AIB is urging its customers to wait a sec and double check if they receive any unexpected request. It follows a 59% increase in payment fraud cases in July. The bank says customers typically receive a text message and a follow-up phone call from a person claiming to be from AIB or another trusted organisation. They're then persuaded to transfer money, reveal security information, or, in some cases, take out money and hand over their card. In other cases, customers have been told their account is compromised and they need to move money to a so-called safe account. The caller then provides the customer with a new account, which is actually controlled by the fraudster. AIB is reminding customers it will never ask for one-time security codes, passwords, or login details, and it will never arrange to collect a bank card or a PIN. 98FM, first for Dublin News.
0: A total of €3 billion was borrowed over the past year through personal loans, the highest figure ever recorded. Almost 282,000 loans were taken out in the 12 months to March, according to the Banking and Payments Federation. Bernard Walsh is the head of investments and pensions at Fairstone Ireland and says the cost of living is driving it.
7: And also one of the big drivers within that is energy efficiency. Yes, there are lots of grants available and do take advantage of those. People are looking to get more efficient houses. We have a housing shortage in this country, so people, instead of moving house, they're renovating their house.
0: The Treasures Ireland will return at the end of this month. A new group of faithfuls will compete in challenges in the hopes of winning the prize pot of 50 grand, while also trying to determine who amongst them is the traitor. Ken Sweeney's the showbiz editor at The Sun and says there's huge anticipation to see if this series will be as big a hit as the last one.
8: Who would have thought that a retired prison officer called Paddy Maloney would become a national figure? You remember him talking to his son Andrew shouting out, "Daddy!" And then there was, "I'm not a hugger," and there was just so many wonderful moments.
0: You're up to date on 98.
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11: Good afternoon, I'm Philip Egan. Shamrock Rovers can open up a 10-point lead at the top of the Premier Division tonight if they win at home to Dundalk. Rovers captain Pico Lopez will miss the game due to suspension after his red card last week. Kick-off at Tallaght Stadium is 8 o'clock. 2 games before that at 7:45. with Mark Connolly in charge of Derry City against bottom-side Sligo Rovers. It's Derry's first game since Tiernan Lynch was sacked earlier in the week. Galway United and Drogheda United meet at Eamon DC Park. It's been reported Manchester City midfielder Rodri prefers a move to Barcelona ahead of their rivals Real Madrid. The 30-year-old World Cup winner is entering the last year of his deal at City. Norway are calling on FIFA president Gianni Infantino to resign following his attempts to sell off stakes in the World Cup to private investors. The Norwegian Football Federation have gone further than those in England, Wales, Croatia and Albania. They've all withdrawn support without actually calling for him to quit. Mexico and Argentina still back Infantino, who also has the support of the African Confederation. And play is underway in the second one-day international between Ireland and Afghanistan in Tyrone. Ireland won the toss and chose to field. A short time ago, Afghanistan were 47 without loss. The match at Brady Cricket Ground has been cut down to 47 overs due to weather delays. To hear live commentary of the League of Ireland every Friday, download the Go Loud app now.
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0: Some patchy sunshine and some cloud today. It's 22 degrees.
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12: And not only is it Friday, but it's also Cash Machine Day. It's been a couple of weeks since we made the last Cash Machine call. And after 3pm, we will give away €303,000. Not too late to enter, by the way. There you go now, just if you're feeling a bit tempted. Coming up, I'll tell you how to do it. Yeah! And we'll play more of Dublin's best music mix. I'm Barry Dunn, getting you ready for the weekend. Karen Ramirez, Ray, and now it's

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We're paying out €303,000 on 98FM's Summer Cash Machine.

90 FM. I'm Barry Dunham here this afternoon, thanks to Burger King. Don't know how I feel about this, because coming into work earlier, passing by the local school, the car park was nearly full. Plans are in operation. School is almost back. And then, local supermarket's already doing back-to-school offers. If you want to go back to the old school yourself, check out 90 FM Old School, playing right now in the Go Lad app some great 90s and noughties tunes. On the way, we've got Danny Alharl together with Dua Lipa. The Scissor Sisters are filthy gorgeous. I mean, you can be both at the same time. And we've got a hip-hop legend with a very unlikely best friend. Listen up.

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0: 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You're Filthy Gorgeous. In fairness now, they were unlikely pals, Martha Stewart and Snoop Dogg. They have been buddies for years. She said recently in an interview, how did they become buddies? Well, Snoop Dogg was on her show, which is fair enough. However, the only reason he was on the show was because she realised that they kept inviting Eminem and Eminem would never come on. So in the end, she went, yeah, Snoop Dogg will do it. And now they're still best of buddies. Snoop plays next.
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0: Woo! I'm Barry Dunn here with Burger King. I'd like to be your pal. I'd like to be your buddy after 3 p.m. I'll be phoning and giving you money as well. €303,000 on the line. We are so happy for Megan, who won. Oh my goodness, it was this day 2 weeks ago.
2: We're just in our new house. Still lots to do. I'm with a new baby. It'll come in great, hopefully.
0: I mean, you can't help but be happy for Megan, and I'll be delighted for you. After 3 p.m, if you answer my call within five rings, if you tell me the winning cash amount of €303,000, I will be chuffed, but I am very generous, but also very impatient. If you don't answer within five rings, we will phone somebody else. Call happens after 3 p.m. Not too late to enter. 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

Dublin's 90 LFM after 3 p.m. giving away €303,000. And who needs the Odyssey movie? Spider-Man Brand New Day, forget it, because the trailer has arrived for Cocomelon the movie. In the interest of all our sanity, we won't be playing any clips on air this afternoon. Never knew there were so many verses of wheels on the bus. I'm Barry Dunn. Here's Girls Aloud at 90 LFM.

0: So I guess who we're playing after 2 p.m. as well as this chap who's currently on the look for Irish talent.
1: Yo, Island, what's good? It's your boy Tiny Temper. I'm going to be playing Electric Picnic's main stage this year. I'm on the hunt to find Island's next biggest star to join me on that stage for a very special performance.
0: And if you want me on your phone, you've got to stay listening. €303,000 up for grabs and another 60 minutes starts with Alice DJ. Cry for you, September. And the MK remix of Storm Queen.
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0: At 2, I'm Tom Douglas. A large fire at a scrapyard in Fingal has been brought under control. The fire brigade remains at the scene today, though. 98FM's Molly O'Connor is there.
1: Scrapyard near Ballybuckle has been described as one of the worst North County Dublin has ever seen. Plumes of smoke enveloped the area and beyond, and some people living close by were evacuated from their homes. Local Philip Jenkinson says the smoke cleared at around 8 o'clock yesterday evening.
2: We were concerned, but we were assured that there were plenty of fire trucks here looking after it.
1: Up to 100 scrapyard cars were destroyed in the blaze, with one fire officer calling it a miracle that no one was hurt. Local Fine Gael councillor Owen Dockrell helped to divert traffic when the fire broke out.
3: I think people were very concerned. It's a cousins of mine's family business, so I did speak with them directly, and they did relay just how significant the fire was.
1: Fire officers remain at the scene, but the operation has been significantly reduced as they continue to dampen hotspots. They say they anticipate being there until this evening. 98FM, first for Dublin News.
0: There are calls on government to ditch plans to increase the tax on vapes. The Irish Times reports Minister for Finance Simon Harris is considering the move for the budget in the autumn. The current tax, which was introduced in 2025, amounts to €500 of a levy per litre of e-liquid. Addiction specialist Dr. Garrett McGovern says increasing the price of vapes will make it more difficult for smokers to quit.
4: For some reason, we've gone to war on vaping in this country, and I'm not really quite sure why. I mean, look, I work in harm reduction services, and we give needles to people who inject heroin. We give opiate substitution treatment, and in the wrong circumstances, people can die from those endeavours. But that's called harm reduction.
0: At least 7 people have been killed in a school shooting in Thailand. The suspected gunman, a student, also reportedly killed his grandparents at their home before the attack. 23 others are injured and some are in a critical condition. Journalist Valeria Mongali is in the city of Nontaburi and outlines what's known so far.
5: According to the police, this 14-year-old student first killed his 2 grandparents and then headed to his school in the north of Bangkok in Nontaburi and opened the fire. He appears to have targeted teachers mostly.
0: Personal loans have reached a record high. Over 281,000 were taken out over the past 12 months. According to the Banking and Payments Federation, the average personal loan value rose by €77 year on year to 11,316. These people are in the Grafton Street area share what they think is worth taking out a loan for.
6: Yes, for a car. I would have had a personal loan that I paid off.
7: No, I haven't taken out a personal loan, no. My mother always told me you had to have the money up front to pay for something, so anything small like that, no. Things like mortgages, obviously, yes.
0: AIB says a number of customers have been scammed out of withdrawing money to give to fraudsters. The bank is reporting an almost 60% increase in payment fraud cases last month. 98FM's Jane McNamara has the details.
8: AIB is urging its customers to wait a sec and double check if they receive any unexpected request. It follows a 59% increase in payment fraud cases in July. The bank says customers typically receive a text message and a follow-up phone call from a person claiming to be from AIB or another trusted organisation. They're then persuaded to transfer money, reveal security information, or, in some cases, take out money and hand over their card. In other cases, customers have been told their account is compromised and they need to move money to a so-called safe account. The caller then provides the customer with a new account, which is actually controlled by the fraudster. AIB is reminding customers it will never ask for one-time security codes, passwords, or login details, and it will never arrange to collect a bank card or a PIN. 98FM, first for Dublin News.
0: The Traitors Ireland will return at the end of this month, and a group of faithfuls will compete in challenges in the hopes of winning the prize pot of 50 grand, while also trying to determine who the traitors are. Ken Sweeney's the showbiz editor of the Irish Sun and says the excitement is around seeing if this one's going to be as big a hit as the first series.
9: Who would have thought that a retired prison officer called Paddy Maloney would become a national figure? You remember him talking to his son Andrew shouting out, "Daddy!" And then there was "I'm not a hugger," and there was just so many wonderful moments.
0: You're up to date on 98.
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12: Good afternoon, I'm Philip Egan. Manchester City have rejected an opening offer of €45 million from Barcelona for Rodri. City are open to selling the Spanish World Cup winning midfielder, but want closer to €70 million. The 30-year-old is entering the final year of his contract and has yet to sign a new deal. Shamrock Rovers have a chance to open up a 10-point lead at the top of the Premier Division tonight. Rovers are at home to Dundalk, but will have to do without captain Pico Lopez due to suspension after his red card last week. Kick-off at Tallaght Stadium is 8 o'clock. Two games before that at 7:45, Mark Connolly takes charge of Derry City in their first game since Tiernan Lynch was sacked earlier in the week. They play Sligo Rovers at the Ryan McBride Brandywell. Galway United and Drogheda United meet at Eamon DC Park. Norway are calling on FIFA president Gianni Infantino to resign after his attempt to sell off stakes in the World Cup to private investors. The Norwegian Football Federation have gone further than those in England, Wales, Croatia and Albania. They all withdrew support without actually calling for Infantino to quit. But Mexico and Argentina still back him, and he also has the support of the African Confederation. And in cricket, the Ireland men's team are in action against Afghanistan in Tyrone in the second one-day international of the five-match series. Ireland won the toss and chose to field. A short time ago, Afghanistan were 135 for one. The match at Brady Cricket Ground has been reduced to 47 overs due to a rain delay earlier on. To hear live commentary of the League of Ireland every Friday, download the Go Loud app now.
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0: Some patchy sunshine with some cloud. It's 23 degrees.
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13: Congratulations to Paula Ryan, who's from Dublin, who yesterday won the Best Dressed Award at the Dublin Horse Show, which is fantastic. 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Winning details coming up. Yeah! And we're playing Dublin's Best Music Mix all weekend. I'm Barry Dunn. Here's a little taster of what to expect. We'll start with Alice DJ.

0: 90LFM in Dublin's best music mix all weekend. I'm Barry Dunn here with Burger King. Tiny Tempa in a second. He is looking for talent to join him on stage at Electric Picnic.
1: I'm on the hunt to find Ireland's next biggest star.
0: And I just had a great idea. 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
0: You can just see it now, can't you? 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
6: Researchers have recorded the first case of a cow using a work tool. 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

0: Dublin's 98 FM, and Barry Dunn's is giving you a little taste of what to expect later on this weekend with Andy Preston Holt's 98 FM's Old School Sunday, Sunday morning from 10. Speaking of which, can you believe next month it'll be Tupac's 30th anniversary? If you know something about that, by the way, let the FBI know. I'm sure they'll find it useful. Tupac plays in just a moment, and we are playing for serious money after 3 p.m. €303,000. This is your last call to get the cash. And on the way, I'll tell you how to get it.
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0: 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But you don't have a huge amount of time left to enter. Megan won 2 weeks back. We were so happy for Megan. Before that, there was Robbie Doyle out in, I think he was Bottom Glass. Not too sure where he was. He's probably on holidays now. Anyway, Robbie was totally overwhelmed when he got the call.
1: This is unreal. I don't believe it.
0: It is unreal, but believe it's going to happen after 3 p.m. €303,000 on the line. 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You've left it until this late, but that's fine. We're not here to judge your tardiness. 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

0: 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We've got €303,000 on the line and another 60 minutes of Dublin's best music mix, starting with the Guru Joss Project. 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
10: Doyle Centown, Doyle Centown, Doyle Centown, Doyle Centown, Doyle Centown.

0: At 3, I'm Tom Douglas. Up to 100 scrap cars have been destroyed in a blaze in Fingal. The fire in Ballybohol broke out yesterday afternoon and at its height had 8 fire brigade units at the scene. The operation's now been scaled back significantly, but fire officers expect to remain there until this evening. Local Fine Gael councillor Owen Dockrell says it was a significant blaze.
1: I was speaking to a member of the guards yesterday and this morning, and they said it's one of the biggest fires they've seen in North County Dublin in many years. And even a guard this morning had said that they're still working on the scene. That really puts it in context as to how significant a fire it is.
0: An alleged burglar left his dog behind following a break-in at a house in Dublin, a court has heard. 27-year-old Michael McDonough, with an address at Emmett Crescent in Inchicore, is charged with theft, burglary, trespassing, criminal damage and obstructing a Garda on March 8th. 98FM's Cameron Clark reports.
2: A Garda told the Cloverhill District Court today Mr. McDonough was arrested in the early hours following incidents in Inchicore. The state's case is the accused entered one home and removed an electric bicycle and keys. It was claimed he used a stolen bank card to make a purchase worth €41 at an Applegreen store. CCTV footage allegedly shows him leaving his own house with the dog, but later heading in the direction of Golden Bridge without the pet. A Staffordshire Bull Terrier was found at one of the houses. Gardaí brought it to the home of the accused and someone there recognised it and took it in. A defence solicitor stressed the accused has the presumption of innocence and as burglaries go, this is at the lower end of the scale. Bail was granted with conditions. He was remanded in custody until a surety is approved. 98FM, first for Dublin News.
0: A student in Thailand has killed at least 5 teachers and staff at a school outside Bangkok. The 14-year-old also shot his grandparents dead before opening fire at the school. It's reported a female student was also killed. Journalist Valeria Mongeli says it'll raise questions about gun control laws in the country.
3: The Thai Prime Minister just left the school and he told reporters that the toll of injured people as is now 30 and 9 are in critical conditions. The Prime Minister also said that he would discuss the rules gun control.
0: There are calls on government to ditch plans to increase the tax on vapes. The Irish Times reports the finance minister is considering the move for the budget in the autumn. The current tax, which was introduced in 2025, amounts to a €500 levy per litre of e-liquid. Addiction specialist Dr. Garrett McGovern says increasing the price of vapes will make it more difficult for smokers to get off them.
4: For some reason, we've gone to war on vaping in this country, and I'm not really quite sure why. I mean, look, I work in harm reduction services, and we give needles to people who inject heroin. We give opiate substitution treatment, and in the wrong circumstances, people can die from those endeavours. But that's called harm reduction.
0: Personal loans have reached a record high. Over 281,000 were taken out over the past 12 months. According to the Banking and Payments Federation, the average personal loan value rose by €77 year on year to 11,316. These people around the Grafton Street area share what they think is worth taking a loan out for.
5: Yes, for a car. I would have had a personal loan that I paid off.
6: No, I haven't taken out a personal loan, no. My mother always told me you had to have the money up front to pay for something. So anything small like that, no. Things like mortgages, obviously, yes.
0: AIB is reporting an increase of 59% in payment fraud cases last month. The bank says in some cases criminals persuaded customers to withdraw cash and arrange for it to be collected. The fraudsters claimed the cash was needed for an investigation. And the Traitors Ireland's return date has been confirmed. Show bosses have announced a new cast of faithfuls and traitors will be unveiled when the season 2 kicks off on the 30th of this month. Season 1 proved popular with viewers, with over 500,000 people tuning in to watch the drama in each episode. Showbiz editor of the Irish Sun, Ken Sweeney, says it'll be interesting to see if the second season has the same pull.
7: On BBC Traders, they come out and they've got this vast breakfast of all these fruits and everything gone. And they come out on the Traders of Ireland and it's just a few croissants. But still, the Traders of Ireland works. And I think it works because it is Irish, because Andrew Paddy Maloney's son said, Daddy.
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10: Good afternoon, I'm David Seagrave. Derry City begin life without Tiernan Lynch this evening. They take on Sligo Rovers in the League of Ireland Premier Division from 7:45. At the same time, Galway United and Drogheda United lock horns, with both sides looking to add some distance between them and the relegation spots. While at the far end of the table, Shamrock Rovers can extend their lead at the summit if they can overcome Dundalk. Kickoff at Tallaght Stadium is at 8. Manchester City have rejected an offer of around €45 million for Rodri. The Ballon d'Or winner had been linked with a move to Barcelona. However, City would like more than €70 million for the deal to go ahead. In Gaelic Games, Cork Camogie boss Ger Manley believes this year's All-Ireland finalists are the standard bearers for the game. The Rebels will meet the defending champions Galway, who dethroned them last year. Sunday will be the third time the two sides have met in the decider in as many years. Manley's hoping they can bring the title back to the southwest after losing out last year.
11: We've been, I suppose, the standard bearers the last 4 or 5 years. We met him maybe 4 years in a row now. We met him and in the championship, so look, it's gone every second game really, so hopefully it'll go already this year.
10: And former Irish under 20 Grand Slam winners Daniel Hawkshaw and Martin Maloney have joined Ulster on 1 year deals. Hawkshaw joins Richie Murphy's side off the back of a Bateman Cup winning season with AIL side Clontarf, while Maloney links up with the Ulstermen after a 2 year stint with the Exeter Chiefs. To access 3 free Off the Ball podcasts a month, download the Go Loud app now.
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0: Some good sunshine and it's very warm out. It's 24 degrees.
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12: And it feels like so long since we've made one of these calls. The wait is almost over. €303,000 on the line this afternoon. Yeah. And Rosalind's loving the tunes. Here's another one as we start another 60 minutes of Dublin's best music mix with the Guru Josh Project.
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0: time at Dublin's best music mix all weekend. I'm Barry Dunn here with Burger King, Cassie, me and you. We need to talk, and hopefully we will between now and four. €303,000 on the line. And up to 24 degrees in Dublin this afternoon, which is great, but coming up, the man who doesn't really like sunlight. Or garlic, come to think of it.
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0: 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You can do it if you put your back into it. Well, it's about time I did something productive. Been doing nothing the last couple of weeks, taking it easy. But that is over now. I am limbering up. I am getting back into practice. I am doing my stretches because in the next couple of minutes, I'm going to be reaching over for my phone, and I suggest you do the same thing. I'm Barry Dunn here with Burger King. We will give away €303,000 next.
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0: Our latest Summer Cash Machine winner was Megan, at home on maternity leave with baby in her arms when she took her call in one big. But that was 2 weeks ago, so this time around we are really cranking up the heat. And somebody has a colossal prize heading to their bank account in moments from now. If you've entered since last Friday week, keep a very close eye on your phone. We're making this call right now. And you'll need to answer within five rings. You'll also need to tell us today's winning amount.
1: One ring.
0: That answering your phone part of the T's and C's is very, very important. We will move on and we're going to call somebody else right now.
1: One ring. Two rings. Three rings. Four rings.
2: Hello?
0: Hello, happy Friday. This is Barry Dunn phoning from the Cash Machine. How are you? No.
2: Hi, how are you?
0: Deadly serious. Oh, yeah, your tone has changed already. How are you? Who are we talking to?
2: This is Evelyn.
0: Evelyn, what part of the country are you in today and what are you doing?
2: I'm in Cork. Sorry, mm-hmm. I'm shaking.
3: You were sorry.
0: That's okay. It's kind of a big deal, Evelyn.
2: It's massive.
0: Are you looking after kids?
2: Well, I'm looking after kids, yeah. They are all here wondering who I'm speaking to.
0: This is going to be quite the surprise, Evelyn. Did you ever think you'd get this call?
2: No, I never did. I never, ever did. We were speaking about it in the car this morning. And I was like, guys, there's no chance that they're going to ring us. Like, so, you know, don't get too excited.
0: How's summer been, Evelyn? Because it's nearly back to school time now.
2: It has been great. It's been brilliant. Yeah, so the weather is sensational, so...
0: Okay, there's been a grand stretch in the evening. The kids have probably grown a bit as well, have they?
2: They have. Okay. Getting more expensive as the days come.
0: Are you ready to do this for us? How much in the cash machine?
2: It's 303,000.
0: Congratulations, Evelyn!
2: Oh my God! I can't believe it! I actually can't believe it! Oh my God! Thank you so much!
0: What else are you going to do with 303,000 euro?
2: Oh, I just don't know. There is so much stuff on the list. I know my husband's first one will be solar panels anyway.
0: Oh, that's a good idea! maybe a new car?
2: Maybe a new car.
0: I think the kids are going to have a couple of good ideas on how their mum can spend the money. And I'm sure you've got a few good ideas as well, Evelyn. Have a think about it. And congratulations. 303,000 euro for
2: you. Thank you so much. Thank you. Thanks a million.
0: The winning continues on our summer cash machine. Be here after five to get the new cash amount. And we could be calling you next. 98.5.

0: weekend. You may be making plans, you may be relaxing. Whatever you're doing for the next couple of days, it's probably not going to be as exciting as whatever Evelyn and the family get up to.
1: I actually can't believe it. Oh my God.
0: But already the wheels are turning, the cogs are moving in the cash machine. We've got another amount to announce after five of Brian Maher on 98FM's Big Ride Home. He's got all your traffic and travel to get that weekend started as early as we can, and we'll kick it all off with Toka's Miracle. New era. And Ari.
2: Dublin's best music mix continues next.
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10: It's almost 4 o'clock. 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

0: At 4, I'm Tom Douglas. Up to 100 scrap cars have been destroyed after a blaze in Fingal. The fire in Ballybohol broke out yesterday afternoon and at its height had 8 fire brigade units at the scene. The operation's now been scaled back significantly, but fire officers expect to remain there till this evening. Local Fine Gael councillor Owen Dockrell says it was a significant blaze.
1: I was speaking to a member of the guards yesterday and this morning, and they said it's one of the biggest fires they've seen in North County Dublin in many years. And even a guard this morning had said that they're still working on the scene. That really puts it in context as to how significant a fire it is.
0: An alleged burglar left his dog behind following a break-in at a house in Dublin, a court has heard. 27-year-old Michael McDonough, with an address at Emmett Crescent in Inchicore, is charged with theft, burglary, trespassing, criminal damage and obstructing a Garda on March 8th. 98FM's Cameron Clark reports.
2: A Garda told the Cloverhill District Court today Mr. McDonough was arrested in the early hours following incidents in Inchicore. The state's case is the accused entered one home and removed an electric bicycle and keys. It was claimed he used a stolen bank card to make a purchase worth €41 at an Applegreen store. CCTV footage allegedly shows him leaving his own house with a dog, but later heading in the direction of Golden Bridge without the pet. A Staffordshire Bull Terrier was found at one of the houses. Gardaí brought it to the home of the accused, and someone there recognised it and took it in. A defence solicitor stressed the accused has the presumption of innocence, and as burglaries go, this is at the lower end of the scale. Bail was granted with conditions. He was remanded in custody until a surety is approved. 98FM, first for Dublin News.
0: In Thailand, a student killed at least 5 teachers and staff at a school outside Bangkok. The 14-year-old also shot his grandparents dead before opening fire at the school. It's reported a female student was also killed. Journalist Valeria Mongeli says it'll raise questions about gun control laws in the country.
3: The Thai Prime Minister just left the school and he told reporters that the toll of injured people is now 30 and 9 are in critical conditions. The Prime Minister also said that he would discuss the rules on gun control.
0: There are concerns an increase to the tax on vapes would lead to people taking up smoking. An increase to the levy is now being considered by the Minister for Finance, Simon Harris, according to the Irish Times. However, GP and addiction specialist Dr. Garrett McGovern thinks an increase will do more harm than good.
4: The whole idea of a tax is to try and discourage people away from it. Unfortunately, the shadowy spectre waiting for them is cigarette smoking, and our cigarette smoking prevalence rates have stalled over the last 7 or 8 years. We're in around 17-18%. If you look at somewhere like Sweden, New Zealand, these and South Africa, they're nearly smoke-free.
0: AIB says it's seen an increase of 59% in payment fraud scams last month. The bank says in some cases criminals persuaded customers to withdraw money and arranged it for it to be collected. The fraudsters claimed the cash was needed for an investigation. Almost 282,000 people took out personal loans for cars, home improvements, weddings and holidays. The New Banking and Payments Federation report shows in the year to March, a record €3 billion was borrowed by the population. Green loans for retrofits and environmental causes saw the largest increase of over 22%. Head of Investments and Pensions at Fairstone Ireland, Bernard Walsh, says personal loans can cost more than most people would expect.
5: Understanding the cost of credit is something that's really important. So it's by no means cheap, even though, you know, the European interest rate is just above 2%. You pay a lot more for your borrowing.
0: The Traitors Ireland's return date's been confirmed. Show bosses have announced a new cast of faithfuls and traitors to be unveiled when season 2 kicks off on the 30th. Season 1 proved popular with viewers, with over 500,000 people tuning in to watch the drama in each episode. Showbiz editor at the Irish Sun, Ken Sweeney, says it'll be interesting to see if the new season has the same kind of pull.
6: On BBC Traitors, they come out and they've got this vast breakfast of all these fruits and everything going. And they come out on the Traitors of Ireland and it's just a few croissants. But still, the Traitors of Ireland works. And I think it works because it is Irish, because Andrew Paddy Maloney's son said, Daddy!
0: And a Grown Ups 3 film's in production. Netflix has released a photo of the cast, including Adam Sandler, Kevin James, Chris Rock, David Spade, Maya Rudolph and Salma Hayek Pinnell. You're up to date on 98.
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13: Good afternoon, I'm David Seagrave. Derry City begin life without Tiernan Lynch this evening. They take on Sligo Rovers, who've also recently gone through a managerial change with the appointment of Darren Purse in the League of Ireland Premier Division from 7:45. Elsewhere this evening, Galway United and Drogheda United lock horns, while at 8, Shamrock Rovers face Dundalk. Manchester City have rejected an offer of up to €45 million from Barcelona for midfielder Rodri. City are believed to want more than €70 million for the Ballon d'Or winner if he wants to leave the Etihad. He's also of interest to Real Madrid and entering the final year of his contract and is yet to sign a new deal. Martin O'Neill is out of hospital and in good form, according to his assistant manager Sean Maloney. The Celtic boss underwent a small procedure during the week. However, it's not yet known if he'll be in the dugout to face Kilmarnock in the Scottish Premiership on Sunday. And Anya Dunnigan has a share of second after her second round at the London Championship. The Clare golfer is joined by Kelsey Bennett on 7 under par, with leader Anna Huang 2 shots ahead. 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
0: Strong sunshine and very warm out. It's 24 degrees.
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14: Well, congratulations once again to Evelyn today. Just picked up €303,000 in the Summer Cash Machine. Unbelievable scenes in her household this weekend, I'm sure. But we have put more money into the cash machine. We couldn't go bigger, could we? Well, I'll tell you exactly how much is in there today, just after 5. Yeah! As I get you home and into the weekend we go, and how about we get things started with Fragma? Here's Tokume on the big ride home.

on the big ride home with Brian Murray. If you had my love, we are getting you home live from Dunleary Pier today at the Helios Floating Saunas for 98FM's Sauna Sessions. More about that on the way, along with Britney Spears as well, Overprotected, but now Ariana Grande and Zed. 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

0: Britney Spears on 98FM's Big Ride Home with Brian Maher, Overprotected, and I am on board 98FM's Thunderbus this afternoon. We are out and about and we are live from Dunleary Pier. And you know what? This bus is a bit like a sauna. I could well use that plunge pool just to the left of me here. We're down at the Helios Floating Saunas and we are bringing you 98FM sauna session. So I'm going to be here till 7 and then Andy Preston, he'll be kicking off the tunes from 6 down here as well through till 10 p.m. So they've got the Helios Floating Sauna. You can cool off then in the seawater plunge pool, then unwind with a complimentary Fire and Fifth alcoholic free drink. Sessions at 6, 7 and 8 p.m. So we are down here. Come down, say hi. The Thunders are outside. We're rocking around. Beautiful day down here at Dunleary Pier. So look forward to seeing you down here. And on the way, more of Dublin's best music mix next.
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1: 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As we get you home, we got Madonna and Justin Timberlake on the way and Lost Frequencies. 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
11: I wanna dance by water beneath the Mexican sky. 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

0: 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Are you with me? 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
3: Thanks, Brian. First up, RTE has announced its launch date for the Traitors Ireland Series 2. The first series of the show was a huge hit, drawing in 2.1 million viewers overall. Siobhan McSweeney will return as the host, welcoming a new gang of players from across Ireland to play the ultimate game of deception on RTE 1 and on the RTE Player the 30th of August, so set your alarms. Moving along, Katie Price has opened up about her struggles with body image to Olivia Attwood.
4: I never thought, I've always said I haven't got body dysmorphia for years because I didn't think I did. But I realise I do have body dysmorphia because I don't know what you guys look at me like. But I look in the mirror as I do now and think I don't like what I see. I know I'm going to change something. I don't know what I try and get out of it. Mm. I need to know that I'm happy when I look in the mirror. And I'm
5: but
4: so
5: has there
4: not...
5: been a time when you've looked...
4: No.
5: Never.
4: No.
3: Moving along, The Legend of Zelda is getting a live-action film adaptation, and the late Sam Neill, who passed away suddenly last month, will make his final on-screen appearance in the film. According to Deadline, Sam filmed last summer and wrapped shooting in April before his death, though it hasn't been announced who Sam is yet to portray. And finally, Phoebe Bridgers is back with new music, and her song Lost Weekend has fans talking about her ex Paul Mescal, as it seems the pair may have been engaged. The line reads, "I'm supposed to be married, but I called it off." 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

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And we are live from the 98 FM Thunderbus today from Dunleary Pier at the Helios Floating Saunas for 98 FM Sauna Sessions. We'll be catching up with Andy Preston on the way after five, who's DJing here as well. And we also want to tell you about the brand new Cash Machine Total we have to give away. Details of that coming up along with these tunes.

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9: The M50 southbound at the moment is slow between the M1 interchange and Finglas. The N4 is busy then from Lucan East to the M50, while the M50 northbound is congested from Firhouse to Lucan. Queues on the N72 from Kingswood to the M50. Kylemore Road is slow from Nace Road to Ballyfermot Roundabout, and Nace Road then busy from Bluebell to Davert Road Junction, while traffic on Shawmore Road southbound is solid from North Keys to Shawmore Roundabout. And that's your traffic on 98FM.
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10: At 5, I'm Tom Douglas. A fire near Ballyboghill yesterday evening is being described as one of the biggest the north side has ever seen. At its height, the blaze at the scrapyard had 8 fire brigade units at the scene. That operation has now been significantly reduced and firefighters are remaining in place to dampen down hotspots. The fire happened at the business property of Councillor Owen Dockrell's cousin. He says the family is grateful for the support they've received locally.
11: Yeah, they're fine. I think, understandably, they're quite upset. Their business seems to be destroyed now. Again, I think it's a very small, tight-knit community. They really do appreciate all the support from neighbours and members of the community asking if they're okay.
10: A man accused of burglary and criminal damage offences in Dublin will go on trial later this year. Michael McDonough, who's 27, with an address at Emmett Crescent in Inchcore, appeared before the Cloverhill District Court today. 98FM's Molly O'Connor reports.
12: Mr McDonough is charged with theft, burglary, trespassing, criminal damage and obstructing a Garda on March 8th. A Garda told the judge the accused was arrested in the early hours following a number of incidents in the West Terrace area of Inchcore. Objecting to bail, the officers said the man broke into a home and removed an electric bicycle and keys. It was also alleged he used a stolen bank card to pay for items at an Apple Green store to a total of €41. The court heard CCTV footage showed him leaving his house with his dog, but later images showed him without the dog. Gardaí found a Staffordshire Bull Terrier at one of the houses he is alleged to have broken into. An officer said it was returned to his home where an occupant recognised it and took it in. A defence solicitor pointed out Mr McDonough's height does not match that given in a description to Gardaí. He also stressed his client has the presumption of innocence. Bail was granted with a number of conditions attached, and the accused was remanded in custody until a surety could be approved. He is due to return for trial in October. 98FM, first for Dublin News.
10: There are concerns an increase to the tax on vapes would lead to people taking up smoking more. An increase to the levy is now being considered by the Finance Minister, Simon Harris, according to the Irish Times. However, GP and addiction specialist Dr. Garrett McGovern thinks an increase will do more harm.
13: The whole idea of a tax is to try and discourage people away from it. Unfortunately, the shadowy spectre waiting for them is cigarette smoking. And our cigarette smoking prevalence rates have stalled over the last 7 or 8 years. We're in around 17-18%. If you look at somewhere like Sweden, New Zealand, these and South Africa, they're nearly smoke-free.
10: Almost 282,000 people took out personal loans for cars, home improvements, weddings and holidays. A new Banking and Payments Federation report shows in the year to March, a record €3 billion was borrowed by the population. Green loans for retrofits and environmental causes saw the largest increase of over 22%. Head of Investments and Pensions at Fairstone Ireland, Bernard Walsh, says personal loans can cost more than you might expect.
14: Understanding the cost of credit is something that's really important. So it's by no means cheap, even though, you know, the European interest rate is just above 2%. You pay a lot more for your borrowing.
10: AIB customers are being warned of an almost 60% increase in payment fraud cases last month. The bank says criminals are using increasingly sophisticated techniques to gain a customer's trust, before then persuading them to transfer money, reveal security information or hand over their cards. 98FM's tech correspondent Jess Kelly says people should always take the time to verify.
15: Call the service provider to verify. They would much rather spend 90 seconds confirming or rejecting the notion that a message is legitimate, rather than spending hours on investigating who this scammer is, was, where the money has gone.
10: A new cast of Irish Traitors and Faithfuls are landing to screens later this month. RTE's confirmed season 2 of Traitors Ireland is back on August 30th. Taking place at Slane Castle, the reality show will see 24 contestants play a game of guessing who's lying among them in order to win a 50 grand prize. Showbiz editor at The Sun, Ken Sweeney, says last season's cast will be a tough act to follow.
16: I think what makes it work really is that it's Irish, normal Irish people thrown into that situation. You're not distracted by these people and their celebrities. These are normal, down-to-earth Irish people.
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18: Good evening, I'm David Seagrave. There are three games down for decision in the League of Ireland Premier Division this evening. Shamrock Rovers host Dundalk, Drogheda United take on Galway United, and Derry City go against Sligo Rovers. Martin O'Neill is in good form after being released from hospital. The Celtic boss underwent a minor procedure earlier this week, and Anya Donegan has a share of second after her second round at the London Championship. The Clare golfer is joined by Kelsey Bennett and Charlie Hull on 7 under par, with leader Anna Huang one shot ahead. 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
10: Solid sunshine with some cloud. It's 24 degrees.
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9: 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Cash machine will randomly pick out a number. We call it back and you must answer within five rings. 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Best of luck. Yeah. As we get you home this beautiful Friday evening from Dún Laoghaire Pier with more of Dublin's best music mix.
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FM with BB Rex and New Religion on the Big Ride Home with Brian Morris. We bang out the tunes live from Dunleary Pier, the Helios Floating Saunas for 98 FM Sauna Sessions. More about that on the way now. It's Khalees on 98 FM. Yeah.

0: 98 FM with Duke Dumont on the big ride home with Brian Morris. We get you home, we get you into the weekend, out and about on 98 FM's Thunderbus this afternoon as we're live from 98 FM's sauna sessions at the Helios Floating Saunas here at Dunleary Pier. And in studio, they've let us both out this evening. It's Andy Preston. How are you?
1: Almost a year working here, and this is my first time sitting in this thing. I've never been in it before.
0: So you should send a complaint.
1: I don't know about that. No, I don't think it's worth a complaint now, to be honest.
0: Andy's down. He's going to be in the mix live from the saunas. Inside the saunas or the plunge pool? Which do you prefer?
1: I don't think the equipment would survive inside the sauna.
0: The plunge pool it is, so.
1: The plunge pool it is. I will point out that I can't swim in case anybody's thinking of throwing me in. That might be extra incentive for somebody to throw me in if the music is bad, but we'll see how we get on.
0: So you're supplying the tunes till 10 p.m. Uh-huh. this evening down here, 90s and noughties, old school tunes. How are we feeling?
1: Indeed. You know, the thing is, because I haven't got a dance floor that I have to keep going, I might get a little bit more indulgent tonight, you know, so there might be some stuff that you haven't heard in God knows yonks, and maybe you've never heard. You know,
0: nice.
1: We'll see how it goes.
0: No better man. Andy Preston's down here. You can also come down and you can get a complimentary drink as well, a Fire and Fifth alcoholic non-beverage or non-alcoholic beverage. You can have one of them and you can have a chat to us. We're all down here. The Thunders are down here and we have more of Dublin's Best Music Mix on the way with Bob Sinclair next.
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3: Researchers have recorded the first case of a cow using a work tool. 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
4: her
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3: Not a silly cow at all. 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
0: At the moment, traffic either side of Church Street and Constitution Hill is solid between the Quays and the bus depot. The M50 southbound is slow between Ballymun and Finglas. The N4 is busy from Liffey Valley to the M50, and the M50 northbound is congested from Tala to Red Cow. There is delays on Chapeliza bypass outbound from the Ballyfermasip to Palmerstown Lights. Terranure Road East has queues too between Rackar and Terranure Cross. And finally, Merrion Road outbound is busy from Merrion Gates to Trimleston Avenue. And that's your traffic on 98 FM. It's 5:31 with your 98 FM news update. Here's Tom.
2: Thanks, Brian. A fire near Ballybohol yesterday evening is being described as one of the biggest the Northside has ever seen. At its height, the blaze at the scrapyard had 8 fire brigade units at the scene. That operation's now been significantly scaled back, though. Firefighters are remaining in place to damp down hotspots. There are concerns an increase to the tax on vapes would lead to more people taking up smoking. An increase to the levy on vapes is now being considered by Simon Harris, the Minister for Finance, according to the Irish Times. AIB customers are being warned of an almost 60% increase in payment fraud cases last month. The bank says criminals are using increasingly sophisticated techniques to gain a customer's trust before then persuading them to transfer money, reveal security information, or hand over their cards. And a rare solar eclipse will move across Ireland next week. The moon will move in front of the sun for about 2 hours just after 6 o'clock next Wednesday evening. It's the most significant solar eclipse here since 1999, with another not expected to happen again for Ireland until the year 2090. That's 64 years away. 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
3: Cheers, Tom. Charlene Maudsley has been ruled out of next week's European Championships due to a hamstring tear. The Tipperary sprinter picked up the injury at the National Championships and had been a doubt for the Europeans since. There are 3 games down for decision in the League of Ireland Premier Division this evening. Shamrock Rovers host Dundalk, Drogheda United take on Galway United, and Derry City go against Sligo Rovers. And Martin O'Neill is in good form after being released from hospital. However, there's still uncertainty over whether he'll be in the dugout against Kilmarnock this weekend. The Celtic boss underwent a minor procedure earlier this week.
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0: 98 FM, I put a spell on you from Sonic on the big ride home with Brian Myers. We get you home. Rebecca and Brendan back with us on Monday morning. Faye from Steps is going to be dropping by, talk about Mean Girls. She's going to be performing in that. And they've had a pretty busy week as it was on the Big Breakfast. You can listen back to the all day Big Breakfast on the Go Loud app or check out their best of the Big Breakfast tomorrow morning from 10 here on 98 FM. As we get you home and into the weekend on this beautiful Friday evening with more Dublin's best music mix with Naughty Boy next.
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I say brand new from Jazzy. It's not actually brand new from Jazzy because she releases a song every second week at this stage. I got an email earlier to say that she had another one coming out. So but we love them. Nonetheless, that was Invisible on 98 FM's Big Ride Home with Brian Maher as we are getting you home. Did you hear earlier on? 311,000 is the new cash machine total. Wow, what a crazy amount of money. You could buy your own sauna with that, put it in the back of your house or put it somewhere in your house and enjoy it there. However, if in the meantime you want to come down to us, we are live from the Helios Floating Sauna in Dunleary Pier. What a beautiful evening to do it as well. We are live here from 98 FM's Thunderbus, and Andy Preston will be in the mix as well at 6, playing some big tunes as well to greet you on your way down here to the Helios Floating Sauna. As we get you home, here's Kendrick Lamar and SZA.

Cata, American Dream on the Big Ride Home with Tesco. Every little helps. It's Brian Maher with you live on board 98FM's Thunderbus here today from Dunleary Pier at the Helios Floating Sauna. As we get ready, Andy Preston is going to be kicking off some tunes down here. He'll be playing till 10 o'clock from the saunas, and he's going to treat us to a mix just after 6 that is on the way next. And these tunes too...

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9: The South Circular Road, southbound, is congested at the moment between Cunningham Road and Old Kilmainham. Traffic on Church Street, southbound, is solid between North King Street and the Quays. Clanbrassil Street, northbound, is slow from Grand Canal to Leonard's Corner. Delays on Chapel is a bypass too, from the Oval to Palmerstown Lights. And finally, Merrion Road, outbound, is busy from Merrion Gates to Trimleston Avenue. And that's your traffic on 98FM.
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10: At 6, I'm Tom Douglas. A fire near Ballybohill yesterday evening has been described as one of the biggest North County Dublin has seen. At its height, the blaze at the scrapyard had 8 fire brigade units at the scene. The operation's now been significantly reduced and firefighters are remaining in place to dampen hotspots this evening. The fire happened at a business property of Councillor Owen Dockrell's cousin. He says the family is very grateful for the support they've received locally.
11: Yeah, they're fine. I think, understandably, they're quite upset. Their business seems to be destroyed now. Again, I think it's a very small, tight-knit community. They really do appreciate all the support from neighbours and members of the community asking if they're okay.
10: A man accused of burglary and criminal damage offences in Dublin will go on trial later this year. Michael McDonough, who's 27, with an address at Emmett Crescent in Inchicore, appeared before the Cloverhill District Court today. 98FM's Molly O'Connor reports.
12: Mr McDonough is charged with theft, burglary, trespassing, criminal damage and obstructing a Garda on March 8th. A Garda told the judge the accused was arrested in the early hours following a number of incidents in the West Terrace area of Inchicore. Objecting to bail, the officer said the man broke into a home and removed an electric bicycle and keys. It was also alleged he used a stolen bank card to pay for items at an Applegreen store to a total of €41. The court heard CCTV footage showed him leaving his house with his dog, but later images showed him without the dog. Gardaí found a Staffordshire Bull Terrier at one of the houses he is alleged to have broken into. An officer said it was returned to his home where an occupant recognised it and took it in. A defence solicitor pointed out Mr McDonough's height does not match that given in a description to Gardaí. He also stressed his client has the presumption of innocence. Bail was granted with a number of conditions attached and the accused was remanded in custody until a surety could be approved. He is due to return for trial in October. 98FM, first for Dublin News.
10: There are growing calls for stronger enforcement on touts after tickets for a friendly match appeared for sale at inflated prices. Leeds United will play Manchester United at Croke Park next Wednesday. Tickets went on sale initially for €25 to €50, but have now surfaced on reseller sites for up to €450. Dublin City Councillor Manix Flynn says it's very difficult to tackle this practice when it's various individuals trying to make a quick buck.
13: There isn't a kind of a wholesale conspiracy here. There isn't somebody running off hundreds of thousands of tickets or buying tickets to sell them at this level. It's usually within in, like, you know, I don't know whether it's even in the hundreds that you would get that situation.
10: Thailand's Prime Minister has vowed to consider changes to gun laws there after a number of people were killed in a shooting. At least six, including the gunman, have been killed after a 14-year-old boy opened fire at a school in Bangkok. Police say he also killed his grandparents at home before carrying out the attack. Classes at that school are suspended for a week. Journalist Valeria Mungeli says people are trying to come to terms with what happened.
14: The community, Nonthaburi, is quite shocked, obviously. So for sure, this is gonna last for a while in the community.
10: AIB customers are being warned of an almost 60% increase in payment fraud cases last month. The bank says criminals are using increasingly sophisticated techniques to gain a customer's trust before then trying to persuade them to transfer money, reveal information, or hand over their cards. 98's tech correspondent Jess Kelly says people should always take that time to verify.
15: Call the service provider to verify. They would much rather spend 90 seconds confirming or rejecting the notion that a message is legitimate rather than spending hours on investigating who this scammer is, was, where the money has gone.
10: A new cast of Irish Traitors and Faithfuls are landing to the screens later this month. RTE has confirmed season 2 of Traitors Ireland begins on August 30th. It takes place at Slane Castle once again. The show will see 24 contestants play a game of guessing to see who's lying among them in order to win that coveted 50 grand prize. Showbiz editor at the Irish Sun, Ken Sweeney, says last season's cast will be a really tricky act to follow.
16: I think what makes it work really is that it's Irish, normal Irish people thrown into that situation. You're not distracted by these people and the celebrities. These are normal, down-to-earth Irish people.
10: You're up to date on 98.
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18: Good evening, I'm David Seagrave. Charlene Maudsley has been forced to withdraw from next week's European Championships due to a hamstring tear. She sustained the injury at the National Championships and has lost her race for fitness ahead of the competition. The Tipperary sprinter had been selected for the women's 400 metres and the 4x400 relay event. In soccer, Shamrock Rovers can open up a provisional 10-point advantage at the top of the League of Ireland Premier Division this evening. They face Dundalk at Tallaght Stadium from 8 o'clock. Before that, Derry City face Sligo Rovers, while Galway United and Drogheda United go head-to-head from 7:45. And there's uncertainty over whether Martin O'Neill will be in the dugout for Celtic this weekend. The Northern Irishman was in hospital for what was described as a minor procedure by the club. He's since been released, with his assistant Sean Maloney saying he's in good form. However, Maloney added they won't rush O'Neill back, with a decision still to be made ahead of Sunday's game with Kilmarnock. To access 3 free Off the Ball podcasts a month, download the Go Loud app now.
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10: Mostly dry this evening into tonight. Some cloud here and there though. It's 23 degrees.
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9: All right, so we are doing it. We're breaking our own record for the cash machine, bringing it up to €311,000 is now in there to be won. Our next winner will be got on the 21st of August. I have more details for you on the way. But here we are, live from Dunleary Pier for 98FM Sauna Sessions. And we're at the Helios Floating Saunas. You can come down here, enjoy the sauna, jump into the nice ice cold plunge pool right beside it, into the water, beautiful. And then get yourself a complimentary Fire and Fifth non-alcoholic beverage too. And Andy Preston will be in the mix till 10. And you know what? No better way to kick off Friday night by going in the mix at 6 with Andy Preston. Take it away.

0: ITN FM, the sounds of Andy Preston live in the mix from our sauna sessions here in Dunleary, down at Dunleary Pier for the Helios Floating Saunas. If you're around, come down, say hello to us. Danny will be here in the mix till 10 p.m. as we get you home with more of Dublin's best music mix. And John Gibbons next.
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0: There's reports of a collision currently on Cabot Road inbound, which is at Quarry Road Junction. Navan Road outbound is slow from St. Bridget's GAA to a crash, which is at Auburn Avenue. Traffic on Church Street is southbound is solid between North King Street and the Quays. And finally, there's delays on Nace Road inbound from Bluebell to Davitt Road Junction. That's your traffic on 98 FM.

0: 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And today we announced the new cash machine is a record-breaking €311,000. 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
1: 98 FM. In Ireland, we know a thing or two about doing things the right way. 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

0: 98 FM, that's Hugo on the big ride home with Tesco. 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We've been live from 98 FM's Thunderbus today for our sauna sessions, live from Dunleary Pier at the Helios Floating Saunas. And Andy Preston currently in the mix right down at the sauna. And if you're coming down, he'll be there till 10 p.m. this evening. So come on down and enjoy the saunas here and the sunshine as well. The beautiful weather, and I hope you have a brilliant weekend too. 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
0: All right, let's get you home this weekend. Traffic on Church Street currently. Southbound is solid between North King Street and the Quays. Adelaide Road, westbound onto Harcourt Road is slow from the Eye and Ear Clinic to Harcourt Street Junction. And there's delays on Merion Road, northbound through Balls Bridge. But no major incidents to report, which is great on Friday evening as we get you home. That's your 98 FM traffic.
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10: At 7, I'm Tom Douglas. A man accused of burglary and criminal damage offences in Dublin will go on trial later this year. Michael McDonough, who's 27, with an address at Emmett Crescent in Inchicore, appeared before the Cloverhill District Court today. 98 FM's Molly O'Connor reports.
11: Mr McDonough is charged with theft, burglary, trespassing, criminal damage and obstructing a Garda on March 8th. A Garda told the judge the accused was arrested in the early hours following a number of incidents in the West Terrace area of Inchicore. Objecting to bail, the officer said the man broke into a home and removed an electric bicycle and keys. It was also alleged he used a stolen bank card to pay for items at an Applegreen store to a total of €41. The court heard CCTV footage showed him leaving his house with his dog, but later images showed him without the dog. Gardaí found a Staffordshire Bull Terrier at one of the houses he is alleged to have broken into. An officer said it was returned to his home where an occupant recognised it and took it in. A defence solicitor pointed out Mr McDonough's height does not match that given in a description to Gardaí. He also stressed his client has the presumption of innocence. Bail was granted with a number of conditions attached, and the accused was remanded in custody until a surety could be approved. He is due to return for trial in October. 98FM, first for Dublin News.
10: Classes at a school in Thailand are suspended for a week after at least six people were killed in a shooting there. Another 30 people have been injured after a 14-year-old boy opened fire at the school in Bangkok. Police say he killed his grandparents at home before carrying out the attack. Journalist Valeria Mongeli says the boy is believed to have used a family member's weapon.
3: According to the police, a 14-year-old student first killed his grandparents and then took a gun which belonged to his grandfather and headed to his school in Notaburi, which is in the north of Bangkok, and opened the fire.
10: There are growing calls for stronger enforcement on touts after tickets for a friendly match appeared for sale at inflated prices online. Leeds United will play Manchester United at Croke Park next Wednesday. Tickets went on sale initially for €25 to €50, but have now surfaced online for up to €450. Dublin City Councillor Manix Flynn says it's very difficult to tackle this practice when it's just various individuals trying to make a quick buck.
12: There isn't a kind of a wholesale conspiracy here. There isn't somebody running off hundreds of thousands of tickets or buying tickets to sell them at this level. It's usually within, like, you know, I don't know whether it's even in the hundreds that you would get that situation.
10: Irish people borrowed more than €3 billion over the past 12 months, a record high. Green loans were by far the most expensive, with the average person borrowing over €22,000, over double the average personal loan. 46% were taken out for education, holidays and special occasions, including weddings. These people on Grafton Street share their experiences with personal loans.
13: When I was working, I took a loan out for holidays, big holiday for 3 weeks to Hawaii, but I wouldn't take a loan out anymore. I just want to be able to save for what I want, and I hate paying back the loans.
14: No, never. I don't think paying the interest isn't worth it. Like, I think saving up the money yourself and then buying it outright seems like a better financial idea.
10: Bernard Walsh is head of investments and pensions at Fairstone Ireland and has this advice for anyone considering a loan.
15: In a country where, you know, we've got higher cost of living already going on, cost of fuel going up, all these things, just bear in mind, what are you using it for? Is it for, do you actually need to borrow for it? Do you need to borrow for all of it now? Could you possibly delay some of the spending for a period of time? So it really is, I'd say to people, look, try to match your asset and your need.
10: A new cast of Irish Traitors and Faithfuls are landing to screens later on this month. RTE's confirmed season 2 of Traitors Ireland begins on the 30th of August. It takes place at Slane Castle, and the reality show will see 24 contestants play a game of guessing to see who's lying among them in order to win the £50,000 prize. Showbiz editor at The Irish Sun, Ken Sweeney, says last season's cast will be quite a tough act to follow.
16: I think what makes it work really is that it's Irish, normal Irish people thrown into that situation. You're not distracted by these people and the celebrities. These are normal, down-to-earth Irish people.
10: You're up to date on 98.
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19: Good evening, I'm David Seagrave. Shamrock Rovers can open up a provisional 10-point advantage at the top of the League of Ireland Premier Division this evening. They face Dundalk at Tallaght Stadium from 8 o'clock with their nearest challengers Bohemians and St Pat's not in action until Sunday. That one kicks off in an hour's time. Before that, Derry City face Sligo Rovers in what will be their first game since the sacking of Tiernan Lynch, while Galway United and Drogheda United both look to distance themselves from the bottom two. Those games get underway at 7:45. Crystal Palace have confirmed the signing of former Arsenal defender Takahiro Tomiyasu. The Japan international was on trial with the Eagles following his departure from Ajax at the end of last season. There's uncertainty over whether Martin O'Neill will be in the dugout for Celtic this weekend. The Northern Irishman was in hospital for what was described as a minor procedure by the club. He's since been released, with his assistant Sean Maloney saying he's in good form. Charlene Maudsley has been forced to withdraw from next week's European Championships due to a hamstring tear. She sustained the injury at the National Championships and has now lost her race for fitness ahead of the competition. The Tipperary sprinter had been selected for the women's 400 metres and the 4x400 relay event. Irish boxer Joe Ward will return to the ring for the first time in almost 2 years this weekend. He faces Dutch fighter Artyom Kasparian at the Three Arena tomorrow night. Ward was scheduled for a bout at Pierce Stadium last year, however that was cancelled. Despite the long layoff for the former Irish Olympian, he's confident he can win.
20: I was happy enough to just get back in the ring fine. Obviously Kasparian is a good amateur, obviously he's unbeaten as a pro, he's a good fighter, but I believe the best in me can take care of anybody, so I'm looking forward to Saturday night. Looking forward to putting on a great performance.
19: Anya Donegan sits in a tie for fourth as day two of the London Championships draw to a close. The Clare golfer was the provisional leader earlier today, but Anna Huang, Lydia Hall and Charlie Hull have all since jumped ahead. Donegan is four shots off leader Huang, who's on 11 under par, while a second round of one over leaves Anna Foster comfortably above the projected cut, with Sarah Byrne also ending the day on one over. To access three free Off The Ball podcasts a month, download the Go Loud app now.
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10: Generally dry this evening into tonight with some cloud here and there. It's 23 degrees.
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21: 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But we have reloaded it. It's another record-breaking amount. This time, €311,000. That looks like 311,000.00. €311,000 exactly, and it's up for grabs in 2 weeks' time. All those winning details you need on the way. Yeah. Connor, bring you dance tunes from Joel Corry, Dirty Vegas 2, but first Daft Punk, Around the World.

One Fat Diva, In and Out of My Life. 98 FM Dance, Connor Halpin here with you. More tunes like that just on the way, just like that on the way even. Milky Mall Grab, one of my songs of the summer, along with DJ Quicksilver Bellissima next. 98 FM.

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Connor bringing you all the best dance tunes on this Friday night, getting the weekend started in the right way. 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
2: Before it grew, there was another bunch of minions causing chaos.
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0: Good evening, I'm Cliona O'Dwyer. Thailand's Prime Minister has suggested a possible motive behind the country's worst mass shooting in 4 years. A 14-year-old boy killed both his grandparents before shooting five teachers and staff at a school north of Bangkok this morning. Anutin Chinwiragun told reporters the teenager was experiencing stress over his studies.
1: It is a violence, but it is not caused by criminals. It is caused by an individual who had carried lots of pressures and tensions.
0: Three men have been arrested by Gardaí investigating a number of alleged assaults in Cavan. Two men in their 30s were seriously injured in an incident at Cullinan Nan in Ballyconnell in the early hours of last Sunday. At around 20 past five on Wednesday evening, a man in his 30s also suffered serious injuries in an alleged assault outside a business at Cullinan Nan. Four addresses were searched as part of the operation involving 40 members of the Gardaí today, and three men in their 30s were arrested. Firefighters say it's a miracle no one was hurt in a large blaze in North Dublin yesterday evening. The fire at a scrapyard near Ballybuhal destroyed up to 100 cars. At its height, eight fire brigade units were on scene. Local Philip Jenkinson says the scrapyard has never caused any issues.
2: We're very upset to see this terrible tragedy here. This is a facility which people have used for years and years around the place. And now it's gone altogether. And so I'm very sorry for the owners. It never created any problems up to today, and this has been burnt down. It's terrible.
0: A number of gravestones and a stone wall have been damaged at Monaghan Graveyard in Tumman County, Wexford. Gardaí believe the damage happened sometime between April and July. They're appealing for witnesses. AIB says criminals are using increasingly sophisticated ways to scam customers out of money. The bank says there was an almost 60% increase in payment fraud cases last month. It's reminding people it'll never ask for one-time security codes, passwords or login details, and it'll never arrange to collect a bank card or PIN. And that's your news for now.
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5: A very good evening. I'm Will O'Callaghan. Three games are just underway in the Premier Division of the SSE Airtricity League. The leader Shamrock Rovers can move 10 points clear at the summit if they beat Dundalk at Tallaght Stadium. Rovers' nearest challengers, Bohemians and St Pat's, are not in action until Sunday. Derry City are taking on Sligo Rovers in their first game since parting ways with Tiernan Lynch. And Galway United and Drogheda United are facing off, with both teams looking to move away from the bottom two. Barcelona have had a bid of up to €50 million for Rodri rejected by Manchester City, who want in excess of €60 million. The Spanish World Cup winning midfielder, who is also in talks with Real Madrid, has just a year left on his contract with the Premier League club. Celtic assistant manager Sean Maloney has revealed that Martin O'Neill is out of hospital and in good form. The club announced on Wednesday the Parkhead boss had undergone a small procedure. The champions will take on Kilmarnock in the Scottish Premiership on Sunday, and it's unclear if the former Ireland boss will be on the touchline for that one. Charlene Maudsley has been forced to withdraw from next week's European Athletics Championships due to a hamstring tear. She suffered the injury at the National Championships a couple of weeks ago and has lost her race for fitness ahead of the competition. The Tipperary sprinter have been selected for the women's 400 metres and also the 4x400 relay event for Ireland as well. Irish boxer Joe Ward will be returning to the ring for the first time in almost 2 years this weekend. He's going to be on the card at the Three Arena tomorrow night. He had been originally scheduled for a bout at Pearse Stadium in Galway last year, however the event was cancelled. And despite that long layoff for the former Irish Olympian, he's confident he can make a winning return.
6: I was happy enough to just get back in the ring fine. Obviously Gasparian is a good amateur, obviously he's unbeaten as a pro, he's a good fighter, but I believe the best in me can take care of anybody, so I'm looking forward to Saturday night. I'm looking forward to putting on a great performance.
5: And Áine Dunnigan lies in a tie for fourth place on day two of golf's London Championship. The Clare golfer was the provisional leader a little bit earlier on today, but Anna Hwang, Lydia Hall and Charlie Hull have since jumped ahead. Dunnigan is four shots off the leader, Hwang, who is currently on 11 under par. To hear live commentary of the League of Ireland every Friday, download the Go Loud app now.
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0: Generally dry tonight with a mix of cloud and some clear spells. Lows of 10 to 13 degrees.
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I spent 6 years of Leaving Cert French just to be able to get that one out on the radio. 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

Gajo, so many times. This is 98FM Dance. Connor bringing all the tunes. Andy Preston is still in action out in Dunleary with the Helios Saunas. It's part of 98FM Sauna Session, so if you are in and around the area, pop by, say hello, and hear some tunes. Right now, Adam Port. 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
2: The countdown has begun in Disclosure Day.
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12: Good evening, I'm Clino Dwyer. A motorcyclist in his 60s has been killed in a crash in County Donegal. His motorbike and a car collided on the N56 at Termon at around 4:30 this afternoon. The man was pronounced dead at the scene and his body has since been removed to the mortuary at Letterkenny University Hospital. The driver of the car, a woman in her 30s, has been brought to Letterkenny University Hospital for treatment of non-serious injuries. The scene is sealed off tonight for examination and Gardaí are appealing for witnesses. A woman charged in connection with an intercepted bomb in Monaghan last month will appear in court again in September. The 25-year-old law student is one of two people before the courts in connection with the investigation. Emily Keegan reports.
13: On the 22nd of July, a car was intercepted by Gardaí on the N2 in Carrickmacross. Following a search of the vehicle, Semtex and a detonator were found on the back seat. 25-year-old Isabella Perry Sullivan of Abulance Park, Clane, County Kildare, is charged with possession of explosives. At a previous court hearing, her defence solicitor said she was manipulated and asked to bring a bag to the north but was unaware of what was in it. At Monaghan District Court today, the case was adjourned to September 28th after a Garda told the court the DPP was waiting for updates. Ms. Perry Sullivan was previously granted bail and the conditions include not having any contact with anyone in the new IRA or CIRA.
12: Thailand's Prime Minister has suggested a possible motive behind the country's worst mass shooting in 4 years. A 14-year-old boy killed both his grandparents before shooting five teachers and staff at his school north of Bangkok this morning. Anutin Chinwiragun told reporters the teenager was experiencing stress over his studies.
14: It is a violence, but it's not caused by criminals. It is caused by an individual who had carried lots of pressures and tensions.
12: Firefighters say it's a miracle no one was hurt in a large blaze in North Dublin yesterday evening. The fire at a scrapyard near Ballybuhal destroyed up to 100 cars. Lauren Hill and Wycliffe Sean said there's absolutely new music in the future. The Fugees bandmates have reunited for Hill's Diaspora Calling Festival, which takes place today at Milton Keynes National Bowl. And that's your news for now.
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17: A very good evening. I'm Will O'Callaghan. Shamrock Rovers are on course to stretch their lead at the top of the Premier Division of the SSE or Tristy League. Goalsome Dylan Watts, Michael Noonan and Jonathan Offalaby have the hoops leading 3-2 at home against Dundalk. Rob Cornwell and Daryl Horgan have scored the goals for the Lily Whites in that one. It's currently goalless between Galway United and Drogheda in the second half, and in the clash between Derry City and Sligo Rovers. Barcelona have had a bid of up to €50 million rejected for Rodri by Manchester City, who want in excess of €60 million. The Spanish World Cup winning midfielder, who's also been linked with Real Madrid, has just a year left in his contract in England. Celtic assistant manager Sean Maloney says that Martin O'Neill is out of hospital and in good form. The club announced midweek that the Parkhead boss had undergone a small procedure. The champions will take on Kilmarnock in the Scottish Premiership on Sunday, and it's unclear if O'Neill will be on the touchline. Charlie Maudsey says she's sad to have to miss the upcoming European Athletics Championships through injury. The Tipperary sprinter tore her hamstring at the Nationals recently, and she's confirmed that she's now been forced to withdraw from Birmingham next week. Maudsey won two medals at the Europeans in Rome 2 years ago. Irish boxer Joe Ward will return to the ring for the first time in almost 2 years this weekend. Ward was scheduled for a bout at Pearce Stadium last year, however the event was cancelled. Despite his long layoff, the former Irish Olympian is confident that he can win on Saturday night.
18: I was happy enough to just get back in the ring fine. Obviously Gasparin is a good amateur, obviously he's unbeaten as a pro, he's a good fighter, but I believe the best in me can take care of anybody, so I'm looking forward to Saturday night. I'm looking forward to putting on a great performance.
17: Áine Dunnigan sits in a tie for fourth on day two of Golf's London Championship as it draws to a close. The Clare golfer was the provisional leader earlier today, but Anna Hwang, Lydia Hall and Charlie Hull have jumped ahead. Dunnigan is four shots behind the leader Hwang, who's on 11 under par. And the USA have pipped Ireland to win the 100 edition of the Aga Khan at the RDS. Laura Crouch's clear round sealed victory for the American team at the Dublin Horse Show. To hear live commentary of the League of Ireland every Friday, download the Go Loud app now.
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12: Generally dry tonight with a mix of cloud and some clear spells. Lows of 10 to 13 degrees.
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0: Hey, welcome along. Conor Halpin here playing you tunes from Ewan McVicar, Galantis 2 after Mauro Picado.

Ewan McVicker, Share the House, 98 FM Dance. Connor here, warming you up for the weekend. Of course, DJ Mark McCabe here tomorrow with 4 hour of tunes from 4 on 98 FM.

0: Paul's Adventures of Stevie V, Dirty Cash right here at 98 FM Dance. Hello, welcome along. If you're just joining me, Connor Halpin, getting the weekend underway on the home of The Big Breakfast with Rebecca and Brendan. They're back on duty again on Monday morning, asking you this very important question. Who's laughing now? Who could that be? I mean, it's giving nothing away, that one. We had our woes finally sort of dashed after we confirmed last week that Simon Pegg was the person that was laughing now for a number of weeks. But we have our second game up and running and another chance to win that holiday voucher with Rebecca and Brendan on 98FM's Big Breakfast. Monday morning, they're going to be back on the radio from 7 a.m. Connor here with you till 10 tonight, playing you some Calvin Harris, Purple Disco Machine and Jam and Spoon right in the night next.
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0: This afternoon, just after 3, is a day that Evelyn will never forget. 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
2: Sorry, I'm shaking. It's massive.
0: So, yeah, I love the Cork accent there as well. It adds to the excitement. She became the recipient of €303,000 exactly. But as you well know, at this stage, 98FM Summer Cash Machine, it doesn't stay empty for very long at all. In fact, we have jammed a record-breaking amount in there. €311,000 exactly, Friday the 21st of August. 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

Medusa, Good Boys, Peace of Your Heart, right here at 98 FM Dance. Happy Friday. Conor Halpin getting the weekend underway for you tomorrow, however. Shane Staunton, he's on weekend breakfast duty. We've got Russell Alford bringing you the best bits of 98 FM's Big Breakfast with Rebecca and Brendan. Emily McAvoy standing in for Jess before DJ Mark McCabe takes to the decks. Only here on 98 FM every Saturday from 4. You can catch 4 whole hours of 90s, noughties, trance and dance bangers and classics with DJ Mark McCabe. Where I'm playing you Becky Hill right after Nomad Devotion. 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

0: Martin Solveig, Dragonette, playing that one for Emma, who's listening. Hello, Conor Halpin here, all out of tracks for this Friday night. Stand by, Russell Alford. 2 whole hours of R&B anthems are on the way. Do enjoy the rest of your weekend, and I'll catch up with you soon.
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12: Good evening, I'm Clino Dwar. A motorcyclist in his 60s has been killed in a crash in County Donegal. His motorbike and a car collided on the N56 at Termon at around 4:30 this afternoon. The man was pronounced dead at the scene and his body has since been removed to the mortuary at Letterkenny University Hospital. The driver of the car, a woman in her 30s, has been brought to Letterkenny University Hospital for treatment of non-serious injuries. The scene is sealed off tonight for examination and Gardaí are appealing for witnesses. Three men have been arrested as part of an investigation into organised crime in Cavan. Gardaí are investigating an alleged assault on two men in Cullyleenan in Ballyconnell in the early hours of last Sunday morning. They were brought to Cavan General Hospital with injuries described as serious but non-life-threatening. There's pressure to boost enforcement around ticket touts after inflated prices for a Man United match in Dublin surfaced. The Red Devils will play Leeds United in a friendly at Croke Park next Wednesday. Tickets were initially on offer for €25 to €50 each, but online listings have appeared, charging up to €450. Dublin City Councillor Manix Flynn says sales are always likely as long as people are willing to pay inflated prices.
13: So this is the way it is. I mean, people go to kind of any lengths to get the situation. But I can tell you this much. I do know this because I do know the people who are, you know, selling the tickets and I see them all the time and I, you know, as I go about my business. And I do know that it's a very effective operation by on Garda Síochána Conaill, one hour Store Street Garda Station and indeed by the GAA in order to curtail the ticket touting.
12: The amount people borrowed in personal loans has hit a record high of over €3 billion. More than 281,000 loans for cars, holidays, home improvements and weddings were drawn down in the year to March, a more than 14% annual rise. The average personal loan now sits at €11,316. Disney and TikTok have reached what they've called a first-of-its-kind content-sharing agreement. It means users on TikTok will be able to use assets and clips from Disney's copywritten stories without fear of a copyright strike. The movie studio says the best storytellers are fans first. And that's your news for now.
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15: A very good evening. I'm Will O'Callaghan. Shamrock Rovers are on course to stretch their lead at the top of the Premier Division of the SSC or Tristy League. Goals from Dylan Watts, Michael Noonan and Jonathan Offalaby have the Hoops leading 3-2 at home against Dundalk. Rob Cornwell and Daryl Horgan have scored the goals for the Lily Whites in that one. It's currently goalless between Galway United and Drogheda in the second half, and in the clash between Derry City and Sligo Rovers. Barcelona have had a bid of up to €50 million rejected for Rodri by Manchester City, who want in excess of €60 million. The Spanish World Cup winning midfielder, who's also been linked with Real Madrid, has just a year left in his contract in England. Celtic assistant manager Sean Maloney says that Martin O'Neill is out of hospital and in good form. The club announced midweek that the Parkhead boss had undergone a small procedure. The champions will take on Kilmarnock in the Scottish Premiership on Sunday, and it's unclear if O'Neill will be on the touchline. Charlie Maudsey says she's sad to have to miss the upcoming European Athletics Championships through injury. The Tipperary sprinter tore her hamstring at the Nationals recently, and she's confirmed that she's now been forced to withdraw from Birmingham next week. Maudsey won two medals at the Europeans in Rome 2 years ago. Irish boxer Joe Ward will return to the ring for the first time in almost 2 years this weekend. Ward was scheduled for a bout at Pearce Stadium last year, however the event was cancelled. Despite his long layoff, the former Irish Olympian is confident that he can win on Saturday night.
16: I was happy enough to just get back in the ring fine. Obviously Gasparian is a good amateur, obviously he's unbeaten as a pro, he's a good fighter, but I believe the best in me can take care of anybody, so I'm looking forward to Saturday night. I'm looking forward to putting on a great performance.
15: Áine Dunnigan sits in a tie for fourth on day two of Golf's London Championship as it draws to a close. The Clare golfer was the provisional leader earlier today, but Anna Hwang, Lydia Hall and Charlie Hull have jumped ahead. Dunnigan is four shots behind the leader Hwang, who's on 11 under par. And the USA have pipped Ireland to win the 100 edition of the Aga Khan at the RDS. Laura Crout's clear round sealed victory for the American team at the Dublin Horse Show. To hear live commentary of the League of Ireland every Friday, download the Go Loud app now.
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12: Generally dry tonight with a mix of cloud and some clear spells. Lows of 10 to 13 degrees.
17: Good evening. It is Friday night with Russell Alford playing you some R&B anthems. I've got some great ones on the way. Macklemore, Jay Kwan. Let's kick it off though with a bit of Neo.

0: Yet FM. I'm Russell Alford. J-Lo was actually on holidays in Italy and recreated the Like a Virgin music video with her kids.
1: Yeah.
0: Bit of an odd song choice with your kids, isn't it? Oh well, here's Jaquan on 90 Yet FM.

0: Pet store, what's uppers? Salesman's like, what up, what's your budget? And I'm like, honestly, I don't know nothing about mopeds. He said,
1: I got the one for you, follow me.
0: Ooh, it's too real. Chrome down mirror, I don't need a windshield. Banana seat, a canopy on two.

98 FM playing Macklemore and Ryan Lewis. I'm Russell Alford and I have R&B anthems all evening for you. And one of the reasons why I love coming in on a Friday and doing this show is to be able to play tracks like this. It's Salt and Pepper and Shoop here on 98 FM. Hey, yeah.

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Camila Cabello here on 98FM R&B. Earlier today, €303,000 was won in the summer cash machine, but the winning does not stop. There's now €311,000 up for grabs, and I'll give you details on how you can win that in a little bit after En Vogue.

Nina Sky, Move Your Body here on 98FM. My name is Russell Alford. I'm playing you R&B anthems right now until midnight. 98FM's Summer Cash Machine. But we'll pause the music for a few moments because I need to tell you all about the new amount in the cash machine. Earlier today, €303,000 was taken out of the cash machine, but we've refilled it. And we've refilled it with a whopper amount of money, €311,000. And it could be yours, not next Friday, the Friday after that, 2 weeks from now, 21st of August. That is when the lines will close. If you fancy getting your hands on that, changing your life, changing your kitchen, changing your car, upgrading from a 4 to a 5-star hotel, who knows what you could do? 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You have to be over 18 and you are playing across the Go Loud network of stations. As I say, lines will close at 3 o'clock on the 21st of August. That's when Barry will make the call. Answer within 5 rings. Tell that amount to him. Make him a happy boy. And that cash amount is all yours. €311,000 is the biggest amount we've ever given away. Here's Jason Derulo on 98. Take that.

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0: I love an excuse to play that song. It's Shakira, She-Wolf here on 98FM, and the music does not stop. I've Beyonce, The Weeknd, and Skilo all on the way next.
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0: Good evening, I'm Cliona Dwyer. Three men in their 30s have been charged after two alleged assaults in County Cavan. They were arrested as part of an investigation into organised crime in the county. Two men were allegedly assaulted in Cullyleanann in Ballyconnell in the early hours of last Sunday morning. They were brought to Cavan General Hospital with injuries described as serious but non-life-threatening. All three are due to appear before a special sitting of Monaghan District Court tomorrow. There's been a serious hit-and-run crash in Cork City this evening involving a moped and a car. It happened in Blackpool on the North City Link Road at the junction of Thomas Davis Bridge around 5:30. The driver of the moped was removed from the scene to Cork University Hospital, where they are currently receiving treatment for serious injuries. The driver of the car, a grey Skoda Estate, drove off. Anyone with information about the collision is asked to contact Gardaí. A motorcyclist in his 60s has died following a crash with a car in County Donegal. It happened on the N56 at Termon at around 4:30 this afternoon. The man was pronounced dead at the scene and his body has since been removed to the mortuary at Letterkenny University Hospital. The driver of the car, a woman in her 30s, was brought to the same hospital for treatment of non-serious injuries. Spain has imposed passport checks on people arriving in the country from Italy. They'll start at midnight and run for the next month. It follows Rome restarting border controls for a week after more than 70,000 migrants illegally entered a Spanish enclave of Morocco. Four crew members have been rescued from a fishing boat near Ballycotton Island off the County Cork coast. The vessel began taking on water around 3 miles south of the island this afternoon. The local Ornellaí was called to the scene by the Valencia Coast Guard, and when it arrived, the fishing crew already deployed their emergency life raft. A decision was made to escort it back to Ballycotton Harbour under its own power. One of the fishing crew slipped and sustained an injury, so an ambulance was called when they arrived at Ballycotton Pier. And that's your news for now.
1: Look, I'm not going to tell you I found the one in a week. That'd be a lie. I went on a few dates that were fine, forgettable. And that's dating, isn't it? But then I met Dara, and it just clicked. Go Dating doesn't promise magic. It just gives you a chance to meet real people who are actually looking for the same thing. And you can't ask for more than that, can you? Go on, take a chance.
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4: A very good night. I'm Will O'Callaghan. Shamrock Rovers have moved 10 points clear at the top of the Premier Division of the SSC Airtricity League. Goals from Dylan Watts, Michael Noonan and Jonathan Afolabi have given the Hoops a 3-2 win at home to Dundalk. Rob Cornwall and Daryl Horgan scored the goals for the Lady Whites. Derry City beat struggling Sligo Rovers 2-0 in their Northwest Derby, and it ended 0-0 between Galway United and Drogheda United. Barcelona have had a bid of up to €50 million for Rodri rejected by Manchester City, who want more than €60 million. The Spanish World Cup winning midfielder is also being linked with Real Madrid and has just a year left in his contract with the Premier League club. Celtic assistant manager Sean Maloney has revealed that Martin O'Neill is out of hospital and now in good form. The club announced on Wednesday that the Parkhead boss had undergone a small procedure. The champions will take on Kilmarnock in the Scottish Premiership on Sunday, but it's unclear if O'Neill will be on the touchline for that one. Charlene Maudsley says she's sad to have to miss the upcoming European Athletics Championships through injury. The Tipperary sprinter tore her hamstring at the Nationals recently, and she's confirmed the time is now run out and she's been forced to withdraw from Birmingham next week. Maudsley won two medals at the European Championships in Rome 2 years ago. Irish boxer Joe Ward will return to the ring for the first time in almost 2 years this weekend. Ward was scheduled for a bout at Pearce Stadium last year, but the event was cancelled at late notice. Despite the long layoff, the Westmead man and the former Irish Olympian is confident that he will win this weekend.
5: I was happy enough to just get back in the ring fine. Obviously, Gasparin is a good amateur. Obviously, he's unbeaten as a pro. He's a good fighter, but I believe the best in me can take care of anybody. So I'm looking forward to Saturday night. I'm looking forward to putting on a great performance.
4: Ollie Dunigan is four shots off the lead heading into the weekend at golf's London Championship. The Clare golfer had briefly shared the lead earlier today. And the USA have pipped Ireland to win the 100 edition of the Aga Khan at the RDS. Laura Crouch's clear round in the end proved the difference for the Americans as they picked up victory at the Dublin Horse Show. To hear live commentary of the League of Ireland every Friday, download the Go Loud app now.
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0: Generally dry tonight with a mix of cloud and some clear spells. Lows of 10 to 13 degrees. Yeah!
6: How's the form this Friday night? My name is Russell Alford. Welcome along to some R&B anthems. Dublin's best. 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I'm here until midnight playing you the best R&B in Dublin. You won't get tracks like these anywhere else right now. Let's kick it off with Skilo, I Wish, here on 98. Hello.

It's only 2 weeks until he comes to Dublin. It's the weekend with Save Your Tears. That is going to be an incredible gig. Everything I've seen so far, you are in for an absolute treat when you see him. Here's Beyonce, Halo, here on 98FM.

Rihanna and Drake here on 90FM. It's Russell Alfred here. And the great news, if you haven't heard it this week, is that the drought is finally over. At long last, according to her partner, ASAP Rocky, Rihanna is going to go back into the studio after a decade without any new music. Glorious, I cannot wait. Here's Coolio here on 98.

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I'm Russell Alford, and don't forget to download the Go Loud app where you can take 90FM with you everywhere, including our 24 hours a day stream of old school classics just like this. It's Fat Joe.

It's Russell Alford playing you R&B anthems until midnight. And after that, the music does not stop. Non-stop hits in Dublin's best music mix throughout the night. On the way, Nicki Minaj and TLC. But let's slow it down a little bit. Here's some Bruno Mars, Just The Way You Are. This is 90.

0: Rebecca and Brendan.
1: Paul, yesterday on the show, we were ranking some of Jerry Halliwell's biggest hits.
2: Yes, we were really, it was like a Jerry Halliwell fan club yesterday morning. It was that was my favourite game of the whole week.
1: You have one particular Jerry Halliwell song that's your favourite.
2: Bag It Up.
1: It is great.
2: It's such a bop. Like, the supermarket never looked the same.
1: You might be wondering why we were doing that. It's because Jerry Halliwell was celebrating her birthday yesterday.
2: Yes.
1: And I couldn't believe my eyes when I saw this pop up on my Instagram. But Jerry Halliwell has made a new Hollywood BFF.
2: Oh, go on, who? Oh, God, who?
1: Ginger Spice has struck up a friendship with Meryl Streep.
2: That's all. Really?
1: Groundbreaking. Jerry was celebrating her 54th birthday yesterday.
2: Yes.
1: And she posted a selfie from the set of the new season of Only Murders in the Building with Meryl.
2: What? Hold on. Why is she on the set of Only Murders?
1: Did you not know this?
2: No.
1: Oh, Jerry Halliwell's in the new season of Only Murders, and so's Meryl Streep. I think she was in the last two.
2: Jerry's in the new season of... Yeah. Get that fire exit door, Darren. I'm off.
1: Jerry gushed about her meeting with Meryl. She says it's a moment that she will always treasure. And Meryl actually even kissed Jerry on the cheek at one point. Take a listen to this.

0: 17.
1: Best present ever.
2: So random.
3: What?
2: So random.
3: Sorry.
2: So Jerry is, I think the new season of Only Murders in the Building, it's going to be set partly in the UK.
3: Right, okay. Time. Oh, yeah, I heard that.
2: So they've hired a couple of English people.
3: Nobody else was available. Just Jerry Halliwell.
2: Who is a British icon? Only Jerry Halliwell.
3: I'm obsessed with this.
2: Yeah.
3: I hope she leans into her mad acting like she did in Sex and the City. Do you know what I mean? Like, Samantha.
2: So glad that you brought that up. Here is Jerry in action in Sex and the City when she bumped into Samantha Jones on the street.
4: We just dropped by the phone of her house for a dip. I mean, what else can you possibly do, Lizzie? Except sit by the pool. Are they missed you with Evian? Isn't it the best?
5: Oh, it's fabulous. I'm running to a lunch. Otherwise, I'd be up there myself.
2: Wow. What range Jerry Halliwell has.
3: I did not know you had that clip. I swear to God.
2: Of course I did.
3: Of course you did.
2: And of course, Jerry did play herself in Spice World, the movie.
3: Oh, you don't have a clip of that, do you?
2: No.
3: Thank God.
2: I need to watch that again. But we do very much look forward to Meryl Streep and Jerry Halliwell / Horner in the new season of Only Murders in the Building, season 6.
3: Killer.
2: Yeah, it will be very good.
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3: Now, you'll hear on the news, you would have just heard it there a while ago, and you hear on our news every single morning, our newsreader Emma Tyrrell has a bit of a favour to ask. Emma, you are making a documentary about Dublin Fire Brigade, and you're hoping some of our listeners might be able to help you out. What's it all about?
7: Yes, so I'm making this documentary, and it's going to highlight the amazing work that Dublin Fire Brigade do, but this is a very specific call-out.
3: Oh.
7: Obviously, when you think of the Fire Brigade, you think of fires.
2: Mm-hmm.
7: But all of the Dublin Fire Brigade staff, they're also trained paramedics, so they have their ambulance service as well.
3: Yeah.
7: So this one, I'm asking families who've had help from Dublin Fire Brigade to deliver their babies.
3: Deliver their babies.
2: And Emma, you are speaking from very personal experience. Can you tell us your story of what happened to you with Dublin Fire Brigade?
7: Yeah, so for anybody who's hearing this and thinking, okay, our baby was born through Dublin Fire Brigade, you know, maybe we'll get in touch. You're in safe hands. Because yes, Leisha, my 3-year-old, my second baby, was born at home with the help of Dublin Fire Brigade.
2: Wow.
7: Arrived in very dramatic fashion, couldn't get out the door. My husband was trying to get me in the car and I was saying, no, she's about to come out. So the brilliant crew at Dublin Fire Brigade came to our house and she arrived at home in our room and everything
2: Emma,
7: else.
2: Emma, must have been, listen, I'd say it was a very stressful experience at the time, but obviously Dublin Fire Brigade were amazing to you.
7: Stressful, but amazing. They were the calmest group of people I've ever met in my life. Not a bother, joking, and it was all good. Brought me off to Hollis Street afterwards and it was amazing.
3: And can I ask you, when the Fire Brigade walked in, did you have a little panic? Did you know that the Fire Brigade could help deliver the baby?
7: So you
3: knew that already?
7: Well, we live near a fire station, so we always joked that, you know, if it ever came to it, that, you know, we could ring the Fire Brigade. And in fairness, they don't, you know, I think they have about 16 ambulances to cover all of Dublin. So, like, I mean, there's not that many of them that, you know, the fact that they were available and could come to the house in an ambulance was amazing.
2: They arrived so fast.
7: Lifesavers.
2: Yeah, absolutely.
7: And within minutes. So
2: Where can people get in touch if they have their own story to share?
7: So I think we're going to put it up on social media, so just look out on 98FM for that on our Instagram. But also, if you want to email news@98fm.com, that might be the best way to do it. And I'm hoping to connect, hopefully with the help of Dublin Fire Brigade, to connect the families with the people who delivered their babies.
2: Oh, amazing!
7: So hopefully it'll all work out. And then there's been loads of stories we'd often you'd hear it in our news bulletins of people giving birth at home on the side of the road. I think there was somebody in a drive-through one time. So whatever your story is, hopefully you can get in touch and we can make this lovely documentary about Dublin Fire Brigade and all their babies.
2: Brilliant stuff, Emma. The very best of luck with your new project. And as Emma said, you can get in touch with her about your own experience delivering your baby with Dublin Fire Brigade.
3: Yeah.
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2: Fabulous. 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
3: My favourite part of today is the little wins, because I know it's a Friday, right?
2: Mm-hmm.
3: So that means it's going to be good, juicy
2: gossip.
3: And gossip, yes. we love hearing your little wins. All you've got to do is drop us a WhatsApp voice note, 087-798-9898. Give us that good thing in your life. Is it the fact that it's Friday? Is it the fact that the weather's going to be so nice today? Or are you heading off on your holly jops?
2: Mm-hmm.
3: Are you getting married? It could be absolutely anything. It could be like Gareth and Ballybrack.
8: My little win, folks, is Matt's been doing the garden up there just in time for the weekend.
2: Oh, lovely.
8: For a birthday party and a barbecue. All finished now.
2: You're going to have the weather today anyway. What's the rest of the weekend looking like?
3: 2024 today, and then for the weekend. You see, it'll say rain, but then...
2: It's actually been... Yeah, it's still been nice enough
3: now. It's still been nice.
2: Ah, yeah.
3: It's okay.
2: Yeah, it's looking dry for most of the day tomorrow.
3: 23 degrees tomorrow and 21 degrees on Sunday. Now, I'm in Galway, so I'm hoping to God that it's going to be a nice weekend.
2: It'll be nice in Galway as well, fingers crossed. If you send us a WhatsApp voice note, we'll send you out IMC Cinema Passes. Get in touch right now on 0877 98 98 98. Paul, what is your little win?
3: My two pooches have their birthday this week.
2: Oh, do they?
3: Yes. So Billy turns 4 and Jimmy turns 5 this week. So we're Billy and Jimmy. So we're going to wait till Monday, and we've ordered birthday cake, Prosecco. We've ordered little hats.
2: Sorry.
3: So Prosecco. Yeah.
2: And I've never heard of that.
3: Have you not? Prosecco? No. Yeah. And you can
2: heard of a puppuccino now.
3: Oh, yeah. But they have a host of beverages they can have.
2: Oh.
3: And little cupcakes and all that. So we're going to have a birthday party for the two of them on Monday.
2: Do you think they know when it's their birthday?
3: Yes. Yeah. Jimmy knows because he knows the cookies that we get him for his birthday every single year. But we're going to do a big one this year because they've been the best for the last couple of months.
2: So they're the best.
3: They deserve a little party.
2: That's so cute that they both have their birthdays the same week.
3: We kind of chose that. I know. Did that's you? So weird. Yeah, like, yeah. Oh, I want two kids under two now by the time.
2: Yeah, yeah, yeah.
3: What's your little win?
2: My little win is that it's been announced this morning that this show is going to be back on our screens very, very soon. Season 2 of The Traitors Ireland. It's going to premiere on Sunday the 30th of August.
3: Perfect timing.
2: I cannot wait.
3: Perfect timing.
2: The first one was so, so good.
3: So good. You can only imagine now because Irish people are clever, right? Mm-hmm. So everyone would have watched last season. Now going into season 2, these people are ready. They are armed, ready and dangerous. I know it's already filmed, so, you know, people know what's happened.
2: Yeah.
3: But I'm so excited to get so invested in Irish people's lives and then see what happens.
2: I know, and it's just such a dynamic series. Like, if you've watched the UK one, and there's Australian and American, and there's loads of different franchises, they all play out so differently, and you just cannot predict what's going to happen next. And I just think it's just such excellent television.
3: You're so correct when you say that the people play it so differently. Ooh. So I actually can't wait to see how this lot of Irish contestants will play this out. This is going to be fun.
2: Cannot wait. So buzzing for The Traitors Ireland, that is my little win. Paul is celebrating his pooch's birthdays. What is yours? 98 FM's All Day Big Break.

0: celebrating your little wins of a Friday. Rebecca's is the fact that the Traders is coming back. Mine is the fact that my little pooches are having their birthday next week.
1: Aww.
0: You've been texting us in on 087-798-9898 with your little wins. Linda's in Skerry. She says, my little win is I met my new niece yesterday for the first time. Obsessed with her already. Oh, Linda, that's lovely. Ellen is in Lucan. She says, my little win is that I managed to eat only things from the freezer this week. Now have an entire drawer free. I've been doing that with the fridge all week, trying to get drawers free because you just buy too much and then you're like, I'll get through that.
1: Use what you have as well.
0: 100%.
1: Oh, gas. And good morning to Monica, who's in Blanchardstown. Monica, you're on 98FM. How are you?
2: Good morning. Good. Thank you. And you?
0: Monica, happy Friday. What is your little win for this Friday?
2: So my little win is that me and my husband, we're going to go to cinema, thanks to 98FM.
1: Oh!
2: We got the babysitter, so we are really happy. We can't wait. So
1: Monica,
0: you're going to have a lovely little date night. Have you decided on what film you're going to go see? And also, Monica, who gets to choose the film?
1: Yeah.
2: So I think my partner is going to choose, but I think we're going to watch Obsession.
0: It's brilliant.
1: Who's in Obsession now, guys?
0: It's kind of like a horror film. There's no kind of big name in it.
1: Right.
0: I watched it last week, Monica. Prepare to be terrified.
2: Oh, I can't wait.
0: And tell me, snacks. Talk to me about snacks. What are you getting?
2: Oh, I don't know. Definitely popcorn.
1: Yes.
0: Okay.
2: And some jelly.
0: Oh,
1: lovely.
0: Woman after me.
1: Would you put them in with the popcorn?
2: Yeah, I would.
0: Oh, no. Get out.
1: I love a little surprise Malteser now sometimes.
0: Monica, have an absolute ball at the cinema with your husband. We hope you have a really, really great, great evening.
2: Thank you very much.
1: Cheers, Monica. Thanks for sharing your little win. Bye-bye.
0: Happy Friday.
1: Oh, love a cinema trip of a Friday. Gordon's been on with a little win as well.
3: Morning. My little win is my friend bought me a book on relearning Irish, so I'm getting the cupola focal in this morning, trying to relearn our beautiful language. So that's it. Slán, gurmah agat.
1: On a water fod, Gordon. Good for you.
0: Good for you.
1: Absolutely deadly.
0: I tried it on the what's the app that you do?
1: Duolingo. You're Oscaelga.
0: Oscaelga, try it. It's so hard. It's a hard language.
1: Yeah, I know, but I think once you start again, they'll start coming back to you from school.
0: Yeah, fair.
4: Good morning. My name is Sebastian, and my little win is that I forgot Monday was a bank holiday, so my work week just got one day shorter.
1: Nice one, Sebastian.
0: Yeah.
1: George is in Dublin 15.
5: My little win is my wife's pregnant.
1: Oh,
5: yay, baby on the way.
1: George, congratulations to you and your wife. I love that. And here's Tom's little win.
6: Good morning. Happy Friday. My win is I won $2,000 last night playing a game of poker. And I need a new car in the making. So that $2,000 is going towards a nice car. Happy Friday!
1: Oh, Tom has got the Friday feeling. That is absolutely amazing. Guys, thank you so much for sharing your little wins. Gordon, Sebastian, George, Tom, and also Monica. We are sending you out IMC Cinema Passes. You can go out.
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1: And Paul is in for Brendan this week with some strange stories. You're going to be chatting about dogs.
0: All doggies in just a little bit, but I want to kick things off with, you know, Florence Welch from Florence and the Machine.
1: I do.
0: Well, she's definitely going to be doing and possibly saying a bit of this.
8: Run fast for your mother, run fast for your father.
0: Because as you know, she's a bit of a secret goth. She looks very kind of
1: very ethereal, isn't she?
0: Very ethereal. But she's recently bought a Grade 2 listed mansion, right, in Somerset for €2 million. Now, it's been plagued with problems, but problems of the spooky kind.
1: Is it haunted?
0: It could possibly be haunted. It comes out of a gothic playbook, right? Everything is going wrong for this lady. She just can't catch a break.
1: Oh,
0: first
1: dear.
0: Of all, work came to a sudden stop because builders unearthed skeletons from an ancient burial ground underneath.
1: No, sell that house.
0: What is currently an abbey, right? And now the discovery of protected bats that are roosting on the estate has meant that work is now completely halted all over again because she has to now go back to natural England, which is like it keeps all these things kind of
1: get
0: like
1: all the permission and stuff.
0: All the permissions. All UK bats, which I didn't know this, are protected, and it is an offence to disturb them or damage their roosts unless any work has been approved.
1: Very spooky indeed.
0: Now, the house is massive. 60 rooms, 3 floors, a scullery, a grand hall, a swimming pool, and a folly. I don't know what a folly is. Do you know what a folly is?
1: No.
0: I must look that up.
1: I wonder now, will Florence do some sort of renovation show? I'd love to see the inside of this. Or would she go on Celebrity Help, my house is haunted?
0: Well, the house could be haunted because it is believed to be haunted by a lady in grey. Local folklore says the ghost was first seen in 1970s and has been seen over the last kind of 30 to 40 years hanging around the house and within the house. So my question to you is, A, would you move into a house like that?
1: No.
0: And B, why would you want to buy a house like that?
1: It's obviously it sounds like it's very, very grand.
0: Yeah, well, look, her lyrics are obviously always a part of that supernatural witchcraft
1: vibe.
0: Yeah,
1: she's cosmic love.
0: So maybe she might be very happy with the lady in grey she wants to live with.
1: Oh, I'd say now just sage the place and hopefully that'll do it.
0: It smells like a documentary. Like, it smells like a Netflix documentary. All of a sudden, Florence goes absolutely demented and she releases crazy rave albums. I'd be here for that too.
1: Listen, she's giving Saltburn.
0: Moving on, several thousand people in Lindemar Beach crowded around to watch dogs. Little doggos competed against each other in the 10th annual World Dog Surfing Championships.
1: Dogs can surf.
0: Dogs can surf, Rebecca. It's a new age. Veteran rookie surfing dogs. They impressed all the crowds, cheering loudly while every dog catched a wave. Now, small dogs, they kicked off the day. You had competitors like Carson Surf Dog, Bradley Cooper, and Rusty the Surfing Ming Pin, brave in the chilly waters. French Bulldogs and the biggers like Isaac and Rockus, they had their medium-sized category.
1: Okay.
0: And then also the likes of the Labrador Retrievers, Charlie and Rip and Rosie, they're in the big pooch. Team of judges then got to evaluate all of the performances.
1: What a great job.
0: In first place of the small dog category was Bradley Cooper. He won himself a towel robe, a medal and a placard.
1: Oh, a towel robe.
0: But we had to stop proceedings because the waves got too big. So the dogs had to stop. Now, they were done at a later date. Everyone was given a crown and a medal. It's basically like when I take part in any of those marathons, they just give me a medal just because I walked it, basically.
1: Paul, you were saying earlier on that it's both of your dog's birthday next week.
0: Yeah.
1: Would you ever enter them in a Croft style show, or would you think they'd be up for doing a bit of surfing?
0: Well, I have two small ponies, basically, so they basically just run at people wanting to kiss them and lick them. I don't think they're going to win any prizes, but they've won my heart, and that's the most important thing. That's Brendan's bit for a Friday.
1: Thanks so much, Paul.
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0: Yes, our game, everyone's favourite game of Matchy Matchy, where we give you three words. You shout back the first word that comes into your head after each. And if you match three words with the presenter of your choice, you could win yourself some fabulous prizes. Here's AI Matchy Marco.
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3: Oh.
2: 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Mamma mia! It's Matchy Matchy!
3: I think she did, Matchy Marco.
0: So.
3: Oh, gas, man. And good morning to Katie and Swords, who's playing Matchy Matchy. Katie, you're on 98FM. Happy Friday to you.
4: Happy Friday,
0: Katie. Katie, any plans for the weekend?
4: Absolutely nothing yet. I might do something tomorrow, but take it hour by hour. Well, I will if I win this. Anyway, I'll go to celebrate. So there you go.
3: To celebrate, Katie. Are you any good at Matchy Matchy?
4: No. Well, I was close the last time. I was very, very close.
0: Close the last time?
4: Very close. Because it was... The last one was salt, and I said vinegar, but it was pepper, and I would have won.
3: On before, a very close call.
0: I was going to say, you've been on before. Have you learned anything from the last time?
4: No, because they're making them harder.
3: I agree, Katie. And it's different when you're on the spot as well. But listen, we'll give it a bash this morning, and maybe today's your lucky day.
4: Oh, go on.
0: Who did you play with? Katie, your energy is totally me. I love it. Who did you play with the last time, Katie?
4: Oh, God, I can't even remember. Oh. I can't remember yesterday. Never mind, Katie. I don't remember yesterday.
3: I'll
4: go with Brendan.
3: You're going with Paul. Paul's in for Brendan this morning. Paul.
4: I'm sorry, Paul.
3: I love it. Bye, Paul. Do you know what, Katie? I love that. You've gone with Paul this morning. Let's try and get
4: Sorry,
3: you a matchy match. Listen. Do you know what? You weren't to know. Right.
4: But he never told me on the phone.
3: Katie, let's try and get you those prizes this morning, okay? Your first word in matchy matchy. Card.
4: Game.
3: Card, game. Your second word, robot.
4: Oh, what are you doing to me? Seriously, you're making them hard.
3: Yeah, you know what? We don't choose them now.
4: Oh, give me a second. Hang on a second. This is going to be America. What would you go with, Roba? Oh, Matty Matty Quick. Oh, God. Can I go back to that one?
3: Yeah, let's move on to the next one.
4: Roba. Roba what?
5: Robot Wars.
3: Robot Wars. Okay, cool. So card game, Robot Wars. And
4: what is Robot Wars?
3: It's a TV show. Your third word.
4: Oh, okay.
3: Drive.
4: Paul knows.
3: Drive is your third word, Katie.
4: Driveway.
3: Cool. Okay. Right. Card game, Robot Wars, Driveway. Are you locking them in?
4: Okay.
3: Let's go. We're locking them in and let's get Paul back from the soundproof booth. How are you, Paul?
0: Good. There's a Britney Spears impersonator in there.
3: Fantastic. Very good.
0: Oh, my goodness.
3: Okay, Paul, first word this morning in Matchy Matchy. Card.
0: Card. Oh, there's loads. Card. Card. Oh, card. Machine?
3: Your second word? Robot.
0: Vacuum.
3: And your third word this morning, drive.
0: Drive. Car.
3: Paul, have you got a matchy matchy with Katie, who is in Swords?
0: How did I do?
3: No, you didn't get any this morning.
0: Oh my God, what?
3: No, there are many options. I know. Katie went card game, robot wars and driveway.
0: Card game.
3: Yeah.
0: Oh my
4: Bring
0: God.
4: Back Brandon.
0: Bring back.
3: Katie, they were hard.
0: I'm going to agree with you there.
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0: See, you're right.
3: What
0: Katie.
3: 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Who knows?
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3: 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Yeah, that was utterly chaotic. Thank you so much for playing Matchy Matchy. 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
1: Thank you.
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1: Bye.
3: Bye now. See you now.
0: Oh my God. That was they're hard.
3: You weren't expecting to go in, were you?
0: No, I wasn't. Yeah. And you're when you're not expecting it, you're kind of not prepared. I thought Katie was going to go with you.
3: As well. Guys, it wasn't to be, but maybe next week. If you'd like to play Matchy Matchy any day, we'd love to hear from you. 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
5: The body is that of a 35-year-old. 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Broken femur and tibia, right leg. 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

0: Good evening, I'm Cliona Dwyer. Three men in their 30s have been charged after two alleged assaults in County Cavan. They were arrested as part of an investigation into organised crime in the county. Two men were allegedly assaulted in Cullyleenan in Ballyconnell in the early hours of last Sunday morning. They were brought to Cavan General Hospital with injuries described as serious but non-life-threatening. All three are due to appear before a special sitting of Monaghan District Court tomorrow. There's been a serious hit-and-run crash in Cork City this evening involving a moped and a car. It happened in Blackpool on the North City Link Road at the junction of Thomas Davis Bridge at around 5:30. The driver of the moped was removed from the scene to Cork University Hospital, where they're currently receiving treatment for serious injuries. The driver of the car, a grey Skoda, state drove off. Anyone with information about the crash is asked to contact Gardaí. A motorcyclist in his 60s has died following a crash with a car in County Donegal. It happened on the N56 at Termon at around 4:30 this afternoon. The man was pronounced dead at the scene and his body has since been brought to the mortuary at Letterkenny University Hospital. The driver of the car, a woman in her 30s, was brought to the same hospital for treatment of non-serious injuries. Spain has imposed passport checks on people arriving in the country from Italy. They'll start from around now and run for the next month. Thailand's Prime Minister says he wants to introduce new gun control laws after the country's worst mass shooting in 4 years. A 14-year-old boy killed both his grandparents before shooting five teachers and staff at a school north of Bangkok this morning. Four crew members have been rescued from a fishing boat near Ballycotton Island off the County Cork coast. The vessel began taking on water around 3 miles south of the island this afternoon. The local Ornellaí was called to the scene by Valencia Coast Guard, and when it arrived, the fishing crew already deployed their emergency life raft as the boat was flooded. A decision was made to escort it back to Ballycotton Harbour under its own power. And that's your news for now.
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2: A very good night. I'm Will O'Callaghan. Shamrock Rovers have moved 10 points clear at the top of the Premier Division of the SSC Airtricity League. Goals from Dylan Watts, Michael Noonan and Jonathan Afolabi have given the Hoops a 3-2 win at home to Dundalk. Rob Cornwall and Daryl Horgan scored the goals for the Lady Whites. Derry City beat struggling Sligo Rovers 2-0 in their Northwest Derby, and it ended 0-0 between Galway United and Drogheda United. Barcelona have had a bid of up to €50 million for Rodri rejected by Manchester City, who want more than €60 million. The Spanish World Cup winning midfielder is also being linked with Real Madrid and has just a year left in his contract with the Premier League club. Celtic assistant manager Sean Maloney has revealed that Martin O'Neill is out of hospital and now in good form. The club announced on Wednesday that the Parkhead boss had undergone a small procedure. The champions will take on Kilmarnock in the Scottish Premiership on Sunday, but it's unclear if O'Neill will be on the touchline for that one. Charlie Maudsley says she's sad to have to miss the upcoming European Athletics Championships through injury. The Tipperary sprinter tore her hamstring at the Nationals recently, and she's confirmed the time has now run out and she's been forced to withdraw from Birmingham next week. Maudsley won two medals at the European Championships in Rome 2 years ago. Irish boxer Joe Ward will return to the ring for the first time in almost 2 years this weekend. Ward was scheduled for a bout at Pearce Stadium last year, but the event was cancelled at late notice. Despite the long layoff, the Westmeath man and the former Irish Olympian is confident that he will win this weekend.
3: I was happy enough to just get back in the ring fine. Obviously Gasparian is a good amateur, obviously he's unbeaten as a pro, he's a good fighter, but I believe the best of me can take care of anybody, so I'm looking forward to Saturday night. I'm looking forward to putting on a great performance.
2: Ollie Dunigan is four shots off the lead heading into the weekend at golf's London Championship. The Clare golfer had briefly shared the lead earlier today. And the USA have pipped Ireland to win the 100 edition of the Aga Khan at the RDS. Laura Crouch's clear round in the end proved the difference for the Americans as they picked up victory at the Dublin Horse Show. To hear live commentary of the League of Ireland every Friday, download the Go Loud app now.
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0: Generally dry tonight with a mix of cloud and some clear spells. Lows of 10 to 13 degrees.
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1: The countdown has begun in Disclosure Day.
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1: As the world teeters on the edge of nuclear war, a government whistleblower uncovers evidence that could change humanity forever. But when a TV meteorologist suddenly develops mysterious psychic abilities, she becomes the key to exposing a decades-long cover-up.
3: Do you understand what she's saying?
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3: And I can.
1: Hunted by a powerful secret organization, two strangers are drawn together by a forgotten past, uncovering hidden memories, alien technology, and a conspiracy that stretches back to Roswell.
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3: Secrets. 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
1: So to Isigoth, Cameron Watson, Mar Dovershield, La Bless, Erin Aron, the Kisses, Reeve. Well, Tashi Darash and Isla Aron knew a secret. Isos Kildara is Cameron Watson in August. Big Shake Shenam Ansha Electric Picnic on Dara Devi Lunasa Iontok. Kuig Shake Dion Gradum Brits on Blianche. So Toshik Dull on Yurt Nyurt. Lump suggest Spencer Latza August for the best new Irish music. 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
1: I'm Alex Rowley, and here's what you need to know about new changes for ordering online. Now products imported from outside the European Union, including Britain, will be subject to a €3 fee if the total package is under €150. That means a parcel with a pair of tops, socks and jocks will cost an additional €9. But if the package has three pairs of the same socks, you just have the one €3 fee. Ray Ryan is the head of customs at Revenue.
2: This is a significant change in terms of what people are used to, because there is no customs duty, that it will now apply, that, and it will be a €3 price duty on that.
1: So if you want to avoid the charge, you should order from within the EU. Here's Dara Cassidy from bonkers.ie.
3: But consumers need to be mindful that some websites might appear to be based in Ireland or the EU, so they might have a .ie website or show an EU or Irish flag and be using the euro as their currency, but in reality, they might actually be based from elsewhere.
1: And for more, see revenue.ie.

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1: The body is that of a 35-year-old. 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Seatbelt abrasions clear across chest and abdomen. Broken femur and tibia, right leg. Blood alcohol is over the legal limit. Cause of death, drink driving. Drink and drive, and it could be you on the mortuary slab. A message from the Road Safety Authority. Visit rsa.ie.
0: Dublin's best.
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